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0: now it's time to enjoy Making Noise with Mark Dawson.
1: Oh, that loser again. Hey, everybody, it's Making Noise with Mark Dawson, and I am your resident loser, Mark Dawson. Let's get it on today. It's number 47 as far as, no, make that 46, randomly speaking, right? Let's start it off.

Yeah, that's what we Floridians do pretty much 4 months, 5 months out of the year, trying to reason with hurricane season. Hey, man, that sounds like Steely Dan. What's happening, Josie?

You don't get any smoother than Steely Dan when it comes to yacht rock. You know what I'm saying? Yeah, I think you do. Let's get back to the 70s with the Jackson 5. This is Stop the Love You Save.

We are coming to you live from Zippity Doodah Studios in beautiful Orlando, Florida. You know, Zippity Doodah is located just outside the Walt Disney Memorial Tunnel, and we are just a few adult-sized steps away from Mickey and Friends Sanitation Station. We've continued with the sweltering, yucky, muggy, it's Florida, it's September 1st. Pretty soon, though, we'll start to get a little reprieve from that. What else can we look forward to? Heat, Labor Day next week. That's kind of fun sometimes. Let's just get right back to music, okay? Like this one, Going Out to Bob. This is called Mickey's Monkey.

songs you ain't heard yet. I know you're gonna thank me when it's done. So call your friends, send a text. You can find their name in your Rolodex. Got the worst song ever recorded coming up next. Okay, now don't say I didn't warn you. And now it's time for the worst song ever recorded.

You guys know I work hard each and every week. It's hard to get that prospector's helmet on with those 80 million lumens of light. I mean, it hurts my forehead. It hurts, okay? So I go down to the internet, to the dark web, and when I can't find what I'm looking for, which is, of course, horrible, horrible music, well, then I have to go to the annals of the internet, the really dark web. And this week, well, I enjoyed myself down there. I found this one from Janie Jones, done in 1961, and I hope you'll enjoy it with me. It's called Tickle Me Tootsie Wootsies. Have a good day, everybody.

Anytime I hear that song, I cannot help but to think of the movie Anchorman. Will Ferrell, Steve Carell, those guys sang that song perfectly. It was beautiful. 20 minutes away from the Beatles block. Let's take a walk back to the 80s. This is The Cars.

Yeah, yeah, yeah. You know what? Last week we had a couple of birthdays, and they happened when we were off the air. But we're on the air now, so let's say happy birthday to Linda Rizzo. Happy birthday to Bill Kelly. Let's light it up for them. Happy birthday. Here's Styx.

Chicago favorites. That's, of course, Styx from their second album, Light Up. How about a song from everybody's favorite singer? This is Ron Dante. You might know this as the Archies. It's Sugar Sugar.

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1: I think it's time for a Beatles block.

0: Yeah, friends, that's the Beatles block. We do that each and every week at the top of the second hour of the show without fail. We never miss that. Beatle, very important in this show. Let's recap what happened on this one. We opened up with And I Love Her from the Hard Day's Night soundtrack album. Something, one of the greatest things George ever did for sure. That's from Abbey Road, of course. 8 days a week. Paul swinging that rockin', walkin' bass there. That's from Beatles for Sale. And finally, the song that maybe, for me anyway, really kicked off the Beatle craze. I Saw Her Standing There from Please Please Me. All right, that's our Beatles block for the 1st of September, 2026. Let's continue rocking because we got plenty of time. And Mr. Noise Unplugged will be up in about 25 minutes or so. Right now, it's time for The Temptations.
1: Sky blue.

Uh-huh, that's Devo. Mrs. Noyes and I got to see them Sunday night in Orlando. Had a blast. They sounded absolutely great. It's always encouraging to hear some of our musical heroes still out there doing it and sounding wonderful when they do it. You know, speaking of wonderful, we all know we lost Dolly Parton last week. Of course, we talked about it on last week's show. But the very next day, we lost another musical icon. Maybe not as big as Dolly, but certainly one that everybody seemed to enjoy. Tim Curry. A lot of people know him as Dr. Frankenfurter from the Time Warp, of course, Rocky Horror Picture Show. But he's done so much more. Great actor, great entertainer in general, and loved by many. Let's just play one song from Tim Curry. We'll miss this guy. He was something special. This one was actually originally recorded by Squeeze. Tim did a great job. It's called Take Me, I'm Yours.

And now it's time for the sexy song of the night. This one's going out to Judy Blue Eyes. This is Sunlight from Three Dog Night.

That one felt pretty good, didn't it? What do you say we do one more really sexy song and then get to Mr. Noise Unplugged? Here's Lulu.

All right, noisemakers, you know what's up right now. Mr. Noise Unplugged. You know, I like to take a, a classic song, one that everybody knows, and put my own little spin on it. It's what I do each and every week. This week will be no different. This week, you may know this one from me. It's an old song by Wadsworth Mansion. This one's just fun. Let's get right to it. Sweet Mary, I'm Coming Home. I hope you dig it.

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I've got to have you now, please. Please give me some lovin'.

There it was, y'all. That's Mr. Noise Unplugged for the first of September. That's it. We do it each and every week. As you know, we never miss Mr. Noise Unplugged. Let's capitalize on what we, not capitalize, let's recapitalize on what we just did there. Starting off with something from Wadsworth Mansion. Sweet Mary, I'm Coming Home. Grassroots classic, Live for Today. Everybody knows that one, of course. My version of Cat Stevens, Ooh Baby, It's a Wild World. And finally, Three Dog Night. Yeah, we can't get away from those guys. Shambhala. Got time for some more music, so let's just get right into it, like this one from Eddie Money.

0: right, noisemakers. 2 hours of making noise with Mark Dawson is now in the books. We have done it again. Yes! Yeah, thanks, everybody. I appreciate the support you give to the show. I wouldn't do it without you because you're so
1: groovy.
0: Yes, you are groovy. Thanks. We'll do it again next week because you deserve it. That's why. Thanks to Mesa Dixon for always bringing the funny. Thanks to Doug Lazon from Hall of Fame Music Radio. Thanks to Vern Schenk, who is improving every day. He's with Surf 97.3 FM. And, of course, thanks to Rick Wrigley, the OG of all radio everywhere. These are the guys that bring it to us free, 7 days a week, 24 hours a day, no subscription required. You know, like I always say, when it comes right down to it, we are all we've got. So please, I beg you to be good to each other. Just do that, okay? I love you guys. I'll see you next week. Have a fantastic weekend. Bye now.

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The Doobie Brothers, Minute by Minute on Yacht Rock Radio. Michael McDonald on lead vocals there. And the godfather of Yacht Rock. So closely connected to so many of these songs and artists. And we're going to feature a special Michael McDonald-related five fave later in the show. 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We'll run them through the bridge, and if they pass the muster station, we'll get them on the air as soon as we can. And stay tuned for that special edition of the Five Fave coming up later in this show. Keep that life vest on. 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With pure smoothness from Jim Photoglow, this is Fool in Love with You.

Donald Fagen's New Frontier. What a great solo effort from his solo album, The Nightfly. And Donald Fagen, the frontman from Steely Dan, too cool for school. He won't admit that he loves the term yacht rock. Not in public, anyway. But we have a feeling he secretly loves that mailbox money and knows that a lot of those zeros are due to the popularity of yacht rock. My name is Captain Adam. Stay with us. This is Yacht Rock Radio.

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5: 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And Jeff, congratulations to you. Things look kind of rough out there today.
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This is Yacht Rock Radio. I'm Captain Adam with a shout out to Stuart Thomas. He posted some Paul Davis this week on our Yacht Rock Radio group, which we encourage you to join. 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

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New music out this week. David Crosby has a new album out. There are two collaborations on that album with two of our Yacht Rock buddies, Michael McDonald and Donald Fagen. You can check out the article on David Crosby and Donald Fagen working together for one of his new songs on this album. We posted it on our Facebook page, .com/YachtRockRadio. Here's a solo track from Donald Fagen's The Night Fly. 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

0: 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Thank you for sailing with us up to this point in the show with a five fave coming up very soon. And it's a special theme today as we'll be featuring our five favorite songs we can't wait to hear live from Firefall, Orleans, and Atlanta Rhythm Section. It's coming up soon on Yacht Rock Radio. But first, enjoy this double Yacht Rocker from Stephen Bishop. A double Yacht Rocker is a Yacht Rock song that mentions a boat or a yacht or the ocean or something yachty in the lyrics or title. And this one certainly does the job. Sinking in an Ocean of Tears from Stephen Bishop on Yacht Rock Radio.
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LRB on Yacht Rock Radio with a song now that has some history here, as Kenny Loggins covered it in 1981. He co-wrote it as well with Richard Page, who first released it in 1979 with his band Pages. Here's that version of Who's Right, Who's Wrong on Yacht Rock Radio.

Olivia Newton-John behind the ship's wheel, taking us to the Five Fave on Yacht Rock Radio. That's when we feature five songs. Usually, we let a listener take over the ship to play their Five Fave. But today's theme is coming from the Yacht Rock Radio studios. And we'll feature our Five Fave songs that you can hear this coming Friday night, July 30th, at a great live show that we're presenting with Firefall Orleans and Atlanta Rhythm Section, presented by Yacht Rock Radio at the Indiana State Fair. 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Starting with Firefall, You Are the Woman, on Yacht Rock Radio number 5.

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Any other way is a strange way.

In the fourth position, that was Strange Way from Firefall on Yacht Rock Radio. Today's Five Fave featuring the five songs we're looking forward to most on Friday night, July 30th, with Firefall Orleans and Atlanta Rhythm Section presented by Yacht Rock Radio at the Indiana State Fair. As we sail up to the third position with Orleans, this is a live version of Love Takes Time on Yacht Rock Radio, number 3.

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All right, there we have number two on today's five fave. It was Orleans and still the one on Yacht Rock Radio. And that can mean only one thing. We've reached the tip of today's cruise ship, the number one song this week. It's the headliner of the Firefall Orleans Atlanta Rhythm Section show that we're presenting on July 30th. It's Atlanta Rhythm Section. I'm so fired up to hear this one live. It's So Into You on Yacht Rock Radio, number one.

0: Atlanta rhythm section. So into you, this week's number one song on Yacht Rock Radio. I'm Captain Adam. I've had a chance to speak with Dean Daughtry from Atlanta Rhythm Section, John Hall from Orleans, and Jock Bartley from Firefall. And I can't wait to see them in person on July 30th at the Indiana State Fair as Yacht Rock Radio presents Firefall, Orleans, and Atlanta Rhythm Section. 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
1: 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The Flagler Beach Hotel was built in 1923 by developers George Mooney and Dana Fouquet at the corner of Central Boulevard and US 100. The hotel's grand opening was July 4, 1925. The three-story building offered 44 guest rooms, a fourth-floor grand ballroom, and a basement housing several businesses. The property next to the hotel was donated by Fouquet to the city of Flagler Beach on the stipulation it would always be a designated city park, also providing the hotel a clear view of the Atlantic. In 1944, the Cuba-Florida hurricane wreaked havoc on Flagler and surrounding communities. Half the pier was washed away, and the hotel lost 52 windows and had extensive flood damage. 2 years later, the property was sold to Walter Green of Atlanta, who relocated to Flagler and renamed it the Ocean View. The Greens ran the inn till 1972 when the aging property was torn down. It was a sad day for locals, but today is the site of the popular weekly farmers market.
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5: 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This is Big Bob, and welcome to the Memory Lane Show. Today, I'll take you back to those treasured moments in time when life was much simpler. So sit back, relax, reminisce, and enjoy as I play the tunes that will never die. Let's get started. Sit back, relax, and enjoy. I'll do all the work like I do every Saturday. Oh, man. Hey, before we get started with anything, I want to formally wish all the mothers out there, the soon-to-be mothers, and the wannabe mothers, a very happy Mother's Day from all of us over here at the Memory Lane Show. Enjoy your weekend. Hey, and with that said, it is Mother's Day weekend, and what better way to honor the moms than to salute the mothers of rock and roll? We're going to travel back in time and relive the songs these very talented moms provided for us over the years. I hope you enjoy the list. Of course, we'll have what happened on this date in rock and roll history, all the data provided by my good friend Ray at raylemire.com. We'll feature such artists as my hometown group and favorite, one of my favorites, Rare Earth, Bill Haley and the Comets, the Rolling Stones, and many more. In addition, we'll have requests and dedications. A little bit later, I'll tell you how that could be done. But wait, there's more. We'll have our guest of the year, Rate the Record, let's see what else, Comparison Cover Song segment, Double Decker, our Vault song, and you folks will learn what the number one song was on this very date back in 1965. And, of course, we'll have the Internationally Rock Out to end the show. So if you folks are tuned in at one of the terrific affiliate sites, or if you're right here in the chat room, you're going to want to stick around. 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Now, if you're a webmaster, if you're pretty clever with how you set up chat rooms and web pages, get on over to Addon Chat, download the basic free version, and two or three minutes, geez, oh man, you're up and running. You can have all the fun like we do right here at Memory Lane. Now, and it's not crippled, and it stays that way like for 3 or 4 weeks before you should register, really should, to really get all the benefits. Now, here's the trick. The special gift, if you have a problem, one of the moderators over there, we call him Super Moderator Greg, will roll up his sleeves and give you a hand because he's an affiliate of Memory Lane also over at allyourschat.com. 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Now, I got a question to start off the show for everybody. What happens when you combine Canned Heat, you know, the group, okay, Canned Heat, with Little Richard? Anybody know? Well, you automatically know for sure you're going to experience some really great rock and roll music. And folks, I can't think of a better way to start off today's show than to feature these two fantastic artists. So come on, folks, let's get ready to do some rock and roll with the king.

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2: Today we're saluting the mothers of rock and roll for Mother's Day. She was born in our own Detroit, Michigan, is the mother of Laura and Richard. Back in 1977, she played Leather Tuscadero, the sister of Pinky, on TV's Happy Days. In 1979, Susie Quattro teamed up with Chris Norman and debuted a track that reached number 4 on the charts before being a gold record. I love

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1: And if you listen to the show, you know it is one-hit wonder time. Why should you listen? Because I hope to take you back in time, seriously, and play a certain tune that you can associate with what you were doing during that period, during those great old days. Hey, now with that said, an R&B vocal group from Philadelphia, Pennsylvania, were known as the Silhouettes, and in January of 1958 released a track that would be a number one gold record. Unfortunately, it would be also their only hit, and it is this week's One Hit Wonder.
2: Dip, dip, dip, dip, dip.

please join me in wishing a very special happy birthday to Ray Monette, guitarist with Rare Earth, as he celebrates number 70 on Diz Dayton Rock and Roll History. Now, Monette started his career as a songwriter and musician in Detroit in 1967 with a band called The Abstract Reality. He joined Rare Earth in 71 and was a prominent member of the group. In July of 1971, this track debuted on Billboard's Hot 100 Singles chart and would peak at the number 7 position.

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0: 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When the page draws, you'll see below our logo a menu item called Request a Song. Click on it and type in a partial name of an artist or title you'd like to hear. Don't be too specific, just a partial name. When the search results appear and you see your song, click on that little circle next to the song and hit the submit button. Oh, wait! Before you hit that submit button, please tell me your name and where you live, because we love to hear where people are from. Yeah, like Shaz and Jill did. Very simple, make requests and hit that button. They got a request dedication, dedicating this Johnny Cash song to everyone, saying best wishes to everyone from DJ Swig and Chaz and Jill. Very, very sweet. Okay, folks, you asked for it and you got it. Hope he got your ears on, Johnny Cash.

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2: 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Hey, today we're saluting the mothers of rock and roll for our Mother's Day weekend show. She was born in Brooklyn, New York, and two of four of her children, Sherry and Louise, followed their mom with their own singing careers. In May of 1971, Carole King debuted a track that not only was a number one gold record, it would also be a 1971 Grammy winner Song of the Year.

Hi, everybody. This is Dave from Oldies Radio 1620 with this reminder. 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
1: Hey, let's all wish a happy birthday to Thelma Houston as she turns 73 years young on this date in rock and roll history. This track by the Leland, Mississippi native made his debut on Billboard's Hot 100 Singles chart in December of 1976. The mega hit would reach the top of the charts and be Houston's best charted tune.

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1: As we continue to salute the mothers of rock and roll for Mother's Day on today's show. Yes, indeed, those mothers out there. Hey, we have to turn to the all-time queen of soul music, Aretha Franklin. She's the loving mother of four sons and still had time to give us some very, very special music. In April of 1967, Franklin released this track that reached number one before being a gold record.

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1: Now, you're talking about old-time soul music. Aretha Franklin's got to be near the top of the list. 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
1: It's a request sent in by our good friend and guest host of the Memory Lane Show, Phil, over at Max Radio. He wants to hear this tune by Frank Zappa and the Mothers. Now, this is the Mothers. Before they were called the Mothers of Invention, they were just the Mothers. Hey, Phil, hope you got your ears on. You asked for it, and you got it.

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3: 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Remembering the colors and what the colors mean is simple. Think of a traffic light. Red means stop. The surf conditions are rough. Yellow means caution. Make sure you know your abilities. And green means go. The conditions are mild, but always swim near a lifeguard. This beach safety message from Tom Gillen, Recreational Director for Flagler Beach, the City of Flagler Beach, and Surf 97.3 FM.
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4: 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Oh yeah, they make affogato. 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It's ice cream with a shot of espresso. And yes, it is that good. If you have any questions about their cool and refreshing drinks, ices, or ice creams, they are there Sunday to Thursday, 12:30 to 7:30, Friday and Saturday, 12:30 to 9. They can be reached at 386-338-3072. That's 386-338-3072. They look forward to helping you enjoy something really good. Uncle Louie G's Authentic Italian Ice from New York. 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
0: And don't touch them players, because we still have a lot more of this show coming at you. More songs as we pay tribute to Earth Day. More of what happened on this date in rock and roll history. This hour we got coming up is comparison covers. You'll learn what the number one song was back in 1969. Rake the Record. Now, I didn't say much about Rake the Record. This is the interactive game that we play during the show. That's coming up this hour. But the artist is War. That's right. I found a tune from this fantastic group that did not chart. It'll be this week's Rake the Record. So stay tuned. We'll also have Double Decker, the Vault Song. And then we're going to tie the whole bowl on the show with a Seeger Fix. That'll morph right into the internationally famous Rock Out. Okay, hey, I got an idea, though. While you're listening to these tunes that'll never die, you can always open up another tab in the browser, head on over to the main website, memorylaneshow.com. And there you will see the fantastic True Blue affiliates of Memory Lane. They're all sporting a logo of sorts. 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These folks are very imaginative and got some really solid programming. And you can kind of check out what's available to you, then bookmark it for yourself, then revisit the site when that program's on. While you're there, you can do Big Bob a favor and send him a little contact email and tell him to keep up the great job. You know, as I said, they are hardworking, sincere, and they are dedicated. I, for one, appreciate the opportunity to give them an attaboy and attagirl every chance I get. While I'm giving out thank yous, how about Zeno Radio? They make it possible for you to tune into the Memory Lane Show live version on your mobile device by dialing 605-472-9037 at 605-472-9037. This way here, if you have a make a run to the bakery or to the bank or the market, or if you got some chores around the house you want to do, you still can tune into the Memory Lane Show and you won't miss a beat. Of course, all this information is at the website, memorylaneshow.com. Check it out. You will not be sorry. And now for the comparison cover segment part of the show, as suggested by my good friend Dave in Southern California. Hey, Audrey, can you help us out?
2: I will now prepare systems for comparison. Double Decker covers. The same song will be sung by different artists. Take it away, Bob.

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1: Where we play those hits that will never, ever die. Hey, take that to the bank, folks. Now, this week's comparison covers of the song Devil with a Blue Dress on... you gotta admit one thing, they were different. The first version and the original was performed by Shorty Long back in 1964. And get this, it did not chart. The second version by Pratt and McLean, it would reach number 71 in 1976 on the Hot 100. But did I say they were different? They were really different, if you know what I mean. As I continue with our Earth Day celebration, I turn to Steppenwolf for my next track. Back in 1982, the Los Angeles, California formed group released their Wolf Tracks album. A special song listed happens to fit my theme today perfectly.

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1: 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She'd like to hear this 1974 number 4 hit by America. Sarah, dear, I hope you have your ears on. You asked for it and you got it.

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1: 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In July of 1956, the Platters had this beautiful track enter Billboard's Hot 100 sales chart. The tune would peak at the number 39 slot while charting for 14 weeks.

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1: Folks, the date is April 24th, the year 1969, exactly 52 years ago today. The fifth dimension had this oldie but goodie at the very top of the charts.

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1: Okay, hang in there, folks. Coming up momentarily is this week's Rake the Record. You won't want to miss it. But first, back in 1968, on this date in rock and roll history, Louis Armstrong was at number one in the UK with this particular song. At age 66 of age, at 66 years of age, it made him the oldest act ever to score a UK number one.

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0: The word Earth is all around us today as we pay our tribute to our terrific planet for Earth Day. As we continue, we turn to Jimi Hendrix for our next track. In 1971, this tune found itself on Hendrix's Rainbow Bridge album. Although never charting as a single, the tune does fit our theme today to a T.

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1: It's time to go back in time.
2: Back in time. That's what Memory Lane's all about. Hey, I'm going to try to squeeze in another request dedication here. This one comes in from Donna down in Crockett, Texas. She wants to dedicate this 1964 number one gold record by Roy Orbison to Shaz and Jill over at Kernel Radio. Okay, Shaz and Jill, this is for you.

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2: 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Now, there are numerous ways to cast your vote. 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Or if you have a Twitter account, you can tweet me at memory_lane. And after the top of the hour, I'll give you the results to determine if this song should have been a hit or not. Now for the fun part. The group War was best known for hits like Spill the Wine, The World is a Ghetto, Lowrider, and Cisco Kid. In 1979, the group from Long Beach, California, released a tune that should have given everyone a good feeling. However, despite hitting number 12 slot on the R&B chart, the tune would not get listed on the Hot 100 when it stalled at number 101. So close, yet so far. Well, it's time for you, the listening audience, to do your part by voting to determine if this should have been a charted hit. Here's War singing, Good, Good Feeling.

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1: Okay, the tune that just played is this week's Rake the Record by War, Good Feeling. We'll have to leave the polls open till well after the top of the hour, after a couple segments and after the top of the hour. And then we'll shut the polls down, we'll gather in the votes, stick them in Big Bertha, have her spit out the results, and we will share them with the entire world. How's that? It doesn't get any better than that. We're transparent, too. Did I forget to tell you that? I hope everyone is enjoying today's playlist as we pay tribute to Earth Day on today's show. This directs us to our next artist, Marvin Gaye. In 1965, his cover version of the Nat King Cole's song got listed on Gaye's album called The Tribute to the Great Nat King Cole.

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Big Bob.

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10: Yacht Rock Radio is sailing the smoothest soft rock from the late 70s and early 80s. I'm Captain Adam. It's a holiday weekend, Halloween weekend, and we've got some scary surprises for you today, including a five fave from our good friend Goolsby. Goolsby, he messaged me and cannot wait to get out of the basement and on the air. So stay close. The Goolsby Halloween-themed five fave will come up later in the show. But first, we're going to give you the night with George the Animal Benson. Happy Halloween weekend from Yacht Rock Radio and yachtrockradio.com.

Yacht Rock Radio. It's Captain Adam. I've been watching this pretty cool series, especially for this time of year with Halloween. It's called Mindhunters. Mindhunters. It's about these two FBI agents that interview serial killers. And it's even better for me because this series takes place in 1978. And I'm about five episodes in, and I've already heard about seven or eight Yacht Rock songs in the series during the scenes. I've heard Atlanta Rhythm Section, Little River Band. In the last episode, they played some Afternoon Delight. And I first noticed it, I think, in episode one when they were playing Paul Davis in the background. I know you love Yacht Rock since you're listening. If you love a good thriller series, check out Mindhunters on Netflix. Hello.

Yacht Rock Radio and some Halloween, I guess, themed audio connected to the song Rosanna. From season 3 of American Horror Story, Coven, it's Evan Peters singing his favorite Toto song in a tattoo parlor.

Hey, everybody, this is Mark Andes, one of the founding members of Firefall. And my way is Yacht Rock Radio. Any other way is a strange way.

Ooh, it's a strange way for sure. This Halloween weekend, Firefall, strange way. Things are getting strange and stranger. And I think Strange Way may have been the inspiration for the series Stranger Things. That may or may not be true. In fact, it's probably not. But what is true is that two of our favorite artists have just been nominated for the 2026 Songwriters Hall of Fame. We'll play them both back to back coming up soon. Stay with us. This is Yacht Rock Radio. With Ambrosia now, this is Holden On to Yesterday.

Kenny Loggins, he's still riding high after his nomination for the 2026 Songwriters Hall of Fame. Also representing the Smooth is Boss Gags. He is also a nominee for that 2026 Songwriters Hall of Fame. Now, when they get the nominees whittled down to the inductees, we'll certainly let you know. And if Boz, in fact, is inducted, it will be in part because of this song, JoJo, on Yacht Rock Radio. It's Boz Gags.

0: It's the smoothest, and you know it, Yacht Rock Radio. My name is Captain Adam. We have sailed up to the Yacht Rock Song of the Day, and this is a familiar artist, Andrew Gold. We do play his huge hit, Lonely Boy, and today we're going to play a song that is not yacht from Andrew Gold, not even close. But it so fits for this weekend, Halloween weekend. Andrew Gold put out a Halloween-themed album in 1996. And from that album, he did a version of the Monster Mash, featuring special guests, including Stephen Bishop. It's our Halloween-themed Yacht Rock Song of the Day. It's Andrew Gold.
1: So equal. They called us mad, did they?
2: Yes.
1: They did? Well, never mind. Mm. We'll show them with our new Monster Mash.
2: Mash good.
1: Yes, Igor.

0: It caught on in a flash.
1: They played the MASH.
0: Oh yes, they played the Monster MASH.
1: Wow.
0: Out from his coffin, Drax's voice did ring.
1: Wow.
0: Seems he was troubled by just one thing.
1: Wow.
0: He opened the lid and shook his fist and said,
2: whatever happened to my Transylvania twist?

Andrew Gold, The Monster Mash. It's our Yacht Rock song of the day with a little bit of a Halloween twist. Andrew Gold putting out a Halloween album in 1996, and that song, The Monster Mash, featured not only Stephen Bishop with some backup vocals, but Linda Ronstadt was also on that Andrew Gold Monster Mash tune. I'm Captain Adam. Love this time of year. I have a Halloween costume idea I'll tell you about coming up soon in case you still have a Halloween party to attend this weekend. Stay close and I'll give you a quick and easy costume you can wear. Everyone will know who you are. And you might even win best costume and walk home with the prize. It's coming up on Yacht Rock Radio with Bobby Caldwell now, Mr. What You Won't Do for Love himself. A deeper track. This one's called Open Your Eyes.

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8: 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I love the sound of that ship's horn. 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My name is Captain Adam. 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Michael McDonald and Carly Simon co-wrote this song. Carly has a version of it that charted higher, but I'm a little partial to the Michael McDonald-led vocals on this track, You Belong to Me, on Yacht Rock Radio and yachtrockradio.com. Welcome aboard.

Smooth stuff here on Yacht Rock Radio, and I've got some deep trivia coming up in moments. We'll connect the world of Yacht Rock to the world of the NCAA college basketball tournament. Might win you a bar bet someday, so stay close. We'll get to it soon, but first a request for Ron Burgundy. This is Afternoon Delight from the Starland Vocal Band on Yacht Rock Radio.

Christopher Cross, All Right. And I actually, I played that song for a reason, an athletic sports reason. When you think sports and music, this time of year anyway, you think of One Shining Moment, the song that's played during the basketball montage of highlights right after the championship game that brings all the madness from the NCAA tournament to a close. And before One Shining Moment was used for the first time in 1987, All Right from Christopher Cross was the song they used in the year 1983. They used to use a different song every year. In 84, it was James Ingram with Whatever We Imagine. 85 had the theme from Patton by Jerry Goldsmith. Then they used Babs in 86 with Being Alive. There's your bar bet. The last song used before One Shining Moment was Being Alive by Barbara Streisand. Doesn't really scream sports highlights like One Shining Moment does. Several singers have, several artists' version of One Shining Moment have been used. At first, it was the gentleman that wrote the song, Teddy Pendergrass, also has had a version used. And since about 2003, we get to hear Luther Vandross's version of it, which is still used today. And it's said this was Luther's final recording in studio before his stroke and his passing. And we play it once a year, and here it is. To hype you up for the championship game, it's Luther Vandross and One Shining Moment on Yacht Rock Radio.

Glad you're sailing with us on Yacht Rock Radio. My name is Captain Adam. Hope you're having a smooth spring now that we're into April. We've been waiting all year for April because of a documentary that's coming out later this month. I'll tell you about it soon. Do not take your life vest off or get off this boat. Stay on board as Yacht Rock Radio continues. With Pablo Cruz now, this is a great one for the boat, not just because of the title, but I'm telling you, the title gives it another extra 10,000 bonus points. This is Ocean Breeze, Pablo Cruz on Yacht Rock Radio.

You are sailing on Yacht Rock Radio, and Kenny Loggins, big month for him. We've been waiting for April because that's when his long-awaited documentary called Conviction of the Heart will world premiere at the Hot Docs Canadian International Documentary Festival, April 27th and 28th. The documentary highlights his transition from 70s soft rock king to the king of the movie soundtracks. And after this world premiere, there will be a wider theatrical release date following, but that date has not yet been determined. But what has been determined is that I'm going to play This Is It from Kenny Loggins right now on Yacht.

Classic yacht that softly rocks. It's Yacht Rock Radio. And time now for the Yacht Rock Song of the Day, a song that is not yacht or nyacht, as they say. And we'll go to 1978. Definitely a classic rock song. But this guy, he does appear on a lot of Yacht Rock playlists. He's got some smooth stuff. And this song, played properly live, is a banger. It reached number 22 on the Billboard Hot 100. From Mr. Eddie Money, two tickets to Paradise, the Yacht Rock Song of the Day.

two tickets to Paradise at Imani on Yacht Rock Radio, the Yacht Rock song of the day. I mentioned when played live properly, it's a banger. And I said that because one of the bands performing at the San Diego Yacht Rock Festival has this song in their set list, and it rocks. We've got the Astro Yachts out of Los Angeles on stage at the San Diego Yacht Rock Festival. It goes down less than a month away now. On Saturday, May 2nd, you'll see these three tribute bands, the Dirty Yachtin' Scoundrels, Astro Yachts, and Yacht Rock Gold Experience. And our special guest is Peter Beckett, the voice of Player. He'll perform Baby Come Back in all its glory. And I'll be your host and MC. I hope to see you there. 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With a tribute on the way to an artist we lost last week, gone way too soon. We'll tell you who coming up soon on Yacht Rock Radio. With Stephen Bishop now getting back into the certified Yacht Rock, and I love the title here, Sinking in an Ocean of Tears on Yacht Rock Radio.

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1: Today on Marine Science Minute with Florida Sea Grant. Manatees. Designated as the state marine mammal, the Florida manatee is a charismatic herbivore that migrates between coastal waters and freshwater systems, attracting millions of tourists to Florida every year. For decades, the Florida manatee faced a considerable risk of extinction. Thanks to research, policy, regulations, public engagement, and conservation efforts, the Florida manatee has recovered to a healthy population and has been reclassified from endangered to threatened. The risk of losing this keystone species has significantly reduced, but the Florida manatee still needs our help. One thing we can do to help speed up recovery of this species is to reduce human-related threats, like watercraft collisions with manatees, which account for 20 to 25% of reported mortalities. For information about this and other coastal topics, contact your county extension office or visit Florida Sea Grant at flseagrant.org.
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8: Hi, this is Susie Cruz on 70s USA, this hour spotlighting imports from Europe. In 1975, ABBA was struggling to break into the top 10, but had two number 15 songs in a row. I Do, I Do, I Do, and this one, S.O.S.

70s USA with a country crossover hit from the Bellamy Brothers. I'm Susie Cruz, spotlighting imports from Europe, which include the Hollies, after Long Cool Woman was a surprise hit. Epic edited a song from the album and did reasonably well with Long Dark Road.

70s USA with the Jackson 5. I'm Susie Cruz, highlighting songs imported from Europe. Many buyers of this song had to return the 45 to get it replaced because the song would skip during the introduction. But the new copies weren't much better. The bass drum on the song was so powerful that many record players couldn't handle it. It became a hit anyway. It's the Moody Blues from 1970 with Question.

70s USA with Sister Sledge. I'm Susie Cruz, spotlighting artists from Europe this hour. From London and his teaser and Firecat album, this is Cat Stevens with Morning Has Broken.

I'm Captain Kirk with your local Flagler County calendar. Tomorrow, the Flagler Beach 9 Methodist Church Food Pantry will be open from 9:30 to noon, located 1500 South Daytona Avenue in Flagler Beach. 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Flagler County Public Library is located at 2500 Palm Coast Parkway in Palm Coast. And if you'd like to donate blood tomorrow, the Big Red Bus will be in town. They'll be at the VFW, 47 Old Kings Road North in Palm Coast, 10 a.m. to 3. Miss the bus? Like to book an appointment or know when they're coming back? Here's their website, oneblood.org/donate. I'm Captain Kirk with your local Flagler County calendar. Have a great day, everyone.

0: on this Labor Day Monday. Partly cloudy skies, spotty showers in the afternoon, high of 85. East winds around 5 knots, east 1 to 2. Smooth on the river, your high tide about 5 a.m. Pollen count 9.1, which is high. Cloudy this evening, low 74. Tuesday, partly sunny, high of 86. Wednesday, variably cloudy, spotty showers, high of 88. 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
1: 10 in a row starts now on 60s USA with Susie Cruz.

Orbison on 60s USA. I'm Susie Cruz. The rain sound effect in The Rain, the Park, and Other Things is actually sizzling bacon because real rain was too faint. These are the Cowsills. I saw

60s USA with the Reflections. I'm Susie Cruz playing the best of the 60s, and we've got the first top 10 hit in the U.S. for the Guess Who. This is These Eyes.

60s USA with Ruby and the Romantics. I'm Susie Cruz playing the best of the 60s, and this song was originally titled Brown Skin Girl. It's Van Morrison, Brown Eyed Girl.

60s USA with Bobby V. I'm Susie Cruz with the best of the 60s. All right, does this sound like In the Garden of Eden to you? That's what it's supposed to be. It's Inagata De Vida, Iron Butterfly.

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0: It's Monday. My beautiful bride is here at my side. Hello, Heidi. How are you?
1: Hello, I'm well. And yourself?
0: I also am well. And I am excited for my guest today. We just watched a movie with these two in it. We've got Lindsay Fonseca and Russell or Russ Vitale. And they're in a new movie called Don't Move. And it's not even in theaters until this Friday.
1: Yep, just watched it.
0: We are so fortunate that we get to do what's called a screener link. And they sent that to us, and we got to watch it ahead of time. It's a scary movie, but there's some funny parts in it, too. The creator of this movie is a guy by the name of James Murray. You might know him as Murr from the Impractical Jokers. We're going to have him on the radio this Friday. So I very rarely tell people who we're going to talk to in advance, but I've worked with him so many times. I'm not concerned that we'll get skunked on the call because I did that once. I said, oh, we're going to have this person, and then they didn't call, and then we didn't have him, and I looked like an idiot. So Murr, don't make me look like an idiot. We're going to have him on Friday, but we do have the two stars of the movie on for this Movie Star Monday.

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0: Time now for today's reason to party. And with the information on this, here's my beautiful bride, Heidi Small.
1: Today is neither snow nor rain day.
0: Okay.
1: Which is the post office, clearly.
0: It is. Yeah, yeah.
1: And I found a cocktail called a postman. So if you want to celebrate with your mail carrier when they get to your house, you could have one of these all ready for them. I wouldn't recommend it because there will be some mixed up mail.
0: Yeah.
1: But it is vodka, rum, orange juice, cranberry juice, and grenadine.
0: That sounds like a strong drink to me.
1: It does.
0: It does.
1: The vodka and the rum is a bit much. But
0: are those two things usually in drinks together?
1: I don't know.
0: I can't think of others. But there you go. That is your drink for today. And I have a link to that drink in the show notes for today at johnandheidishow.com.
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0: Now, surveys and studies and such, millions upon millions of workers deal with schedules that change dramatically from week to week. Well, new research says that instability comes with a health cost. A large study by the U.S. researchers found that workers with highly variable hours are more likely to experience health-related problems over the following year than people with a steady schedule. For men, worsening health became more common as schedule volatility increased. I can't talk over here, Heidi. Rising from about 28% to 38%. For women, the impact appeared slightly differently. They were more likely to reduce hours, miss work, or leave the office, the workforce, for health reasons. So there you go. If you're interested in all the details on that, I have them in the show notes for today at johnandheidishow.com.

0: 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It's all right here on
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0: ladies and gentlemen, the moment we've all waited for. You've been waiting for it, haven't you, Homer? Here is America's favorite judge, the Right Honorable Samuel Davis, Jr.
1: You can testify, but you just can't win, because I'm here to tell you guilty as sin. Here comes the judge. Here comes the judge. Here comes the judge.

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2: Now, big screen, little screen, have you seen this at all in the news? Mel Gibson is apologizing over something that happened at a fan expo in Canada, in Toronto. He was, apparently, they said he was like making fun of the person doing sign language.
3: Oh.
2: But he was like, that's not what I, there was, he says, there was no intended maliciousness. And he said, anybody who was upset by it, I apologize. But he was doing something and they're like, they said he was making fun of them.
3: Oh.
2: So I don't know. I didn't see it. I have no idea. Lori Loughlin is back on social media 7 years after the college admission scandal. Remember that?
3: Yes, whole thing? I do.
2: The Full House co-star or the Full House. What would you say? Actress?
3: Sure.
2: Anyway, she's back on social media and she enlisted all of her friends from Full House to help her relaunch her Instagram. So welcome back.
3: That's lovely.
2: And the Sphere in Las Vegas is adding what they're calling new and expanded 4D effects for their reimagining of Wizard of Oz. I've seen several friends of mine have been to that. We've been to Vegas. We saw the Sphere. We did not go to the Sphere. I wanted to. And Heidi was like, it's super expensive. And I'm not a fan of that movie.
3: I would not go to that movie.
2: No. So maybe I'll go by myself sometime. That is Big Screen, Little Screen on the John and Heidi Show.
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6: This day in rock history for September 7th, Cricket Buddy Holly and Pretender Chrissy Hynde were born on this day. In 1968, Led Zeppelin performed their first show, but not as Led Zeppelin. You see, the Yardbirds had broken up, leaving Jimmy Page needing a new band for an already booked show in Denmark. Enter Robert Plant, John Paul Jones, and John Bonham. Together, they were temporarily dubbed the New Yardbirds, but would soon go on to much greater things. In 1978, we lost the great drummer of The Who, Keith Moon.
7: He was found unconscious in a London flat. His doctor was called, who pronounced Moon dead.
8: He was found dead by his girlfriend early today. He was 32.
6: The cause of death was an accidental overdose. In 1987, Pink Floyd releases A Momentary Lapse of Reason without founding member and songwriter Roger Waters, which ended up turning into a legal grudge match. But Pink Floyd was able to learn to fly without Waters. In 2003, Warren Zevon sadly loses his brave battle with cancer. For Ultimate Classic Rock, I'm Zach Martin. 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
0: 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Heidi, did you know that young sunflower buds follow the sun across the sky from east to west every day?
1: I did. I love to watch that.
0: As the flowers mature, though, they settle, usually facing east.
1: Oh.
0: So once they get there, like, I'm too old to keep watching the sun.
1: I can't be moving around all day.
0: Yeah. I wonder if that's how they know when they're ready to pick.
1: I don't know. That's very interesting.
0: There you go. We don't know everything, but now we know this.

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2: Time now for the scoop of the day. Dating got a little more investigative. A new website called Stud or Dud lets users run background checks on potential dates using public records and other available info. Created by a company called PeopleFinder, the subscription service, so you're paying for this, searches for details, including criminal records, finances, property, employment history, and social media, then uses AI to flag potential red flags or green flags. Privacy experts warn the information can be very inaccurate, very outdated, and can be misused by stalkers. The site admits that a clean report doesn't guarantee somebody is safe, and they say users should still take normal precautions. So this is like more of a, this is for entertainment purposes only kind of thing, apparently. And a Polish man could spend up to 8 years in prison after allegedly ordering hundreds of pizzas to random addresses across Poland. Police say the orders used the victim's personal information, sometimes included disturbing threats. Restaurants also suffered significant losses, with one bogus order involving 300 pizzas costing more than $10,000.
1: Whoa.
2: Police raided the 23-year-old suspect's home, seized electronic devices. Investigators are still trying to determine why he allegedly carried out the bizarre pizza campaign. I think he was just 23 and he was being silly.
1: Was bored and didn't realize like, you know, how much damage he was causing.
2: Nothing else to do. Here's the thing. If you figured out how to do that, you should have put that time and effort into doing something good.
1: Do something beneficial for
2: society. Make something of yourself. That is your scoop of the day on the John and Heidi Show.

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9: Excited to visit right now with Lindsay Fonseca and Russ Vitale. We're going to talk about a new movie. It's called Don't Move, and it's going to be in theaters real soon. Ladies first, Lindsay, first of all, great job on this project. What was it like working with Murr from Impractical Jokers, James Murray? What was it like working with him?
10: Well, I'd never met him before. I had never seen his show before. But we immediately bonded over our love for horror movies. His excitement and love for filmmaking is just completely contagious. So it was fantastic. I wish all my projects could be with Murr.
9: And he made a little cameo in the beginning of the movie, which is kind of fun. And folks, I encourage you to be looking out for him in there. And Russ, this is something that's kind of cool. You're a musician, and here you step up and you become like one of the stars of this movie. And you did an amazing job. Is this the first movie you've been in, Russ?
11: Oh, thanks. I was in one other movie, Trapped, the M. Night Shyamalan movie, but it was like a really small kind of cameo. So this was like, I feel like this was the first real kind of like role.
9: Yeah, you're like one of the main dudes in this movie, and we kind of follow along a couple of different people's lives, and they all kind of intermingle into this camping trip that is not a trip that I'd want to be on, but boy, you guys ended up out there anyway. Yeah. And what was it like for you stepping up and taking a major role in a movie like this? Were you excited to do this, Russ?
11: I was extremely excited and extremely, extremely nervous. I was having to really wrestle with having to be a beginner again. That is something that makes me just inherently nervous because I want to be great at everything I do. I want to be perfect and all these things. And I knew it just wasn't realistic. You know, I'm a beginner and I had acting coaches helping me out and I was taking it super serious because I wanted to show up as prepared as possible. Because even though I am a beginner, I wanted to still honor the work that everyone else had put in and, you know, not just show up and kind of wing it. I really took it serious and I was extremely honored to even be given that opportunity.
9: Well, I got a feeling, even though this is your first big role, I don't think it'll be your last. I think you'll probably get more opportunities that'll come your way because of this movie.
11: Thank you, man.
9: And Lindsay, you've had a chance to do so many things. There are shows that you've been on where there's like hundreds of episodes, and then you got movies where there's just like you do the movie and it's one and done. Do you have a preference? Would you rather be a part of a series where you get to be the same character for years and years and years? Or do you like things like this where don't move? It's this one character, this one movie, and you get to do this for just a short amount of time and you don't have to be this character forever.
10: I like both. There's something really fun about being on a series for multiple seasons and years. You really become family with your co-stars and your crew and get to know your crew's families. And there's something really special about that and getting to dive deeper into a character and be a part of their life as they change. So I like that. But I don't know. The thing about movies is you get to try different things. I mean, I probably wouldn't want to live in a horror movie, you know, for like a 4-year season run like that. But I don't know. But there's also, yeah, this movie was really fun to make. In Kansas City, we shot it, and I was really sad when it was over. So they both have pros and cons.
9: So I was going to ask where it was filmed, but you said Kansas City. So this was filmed on location, because as I'm watching this, you're out in the woods for a lot of this. And what was it like being out there? Were you a long ways from like town and civilization when you were doing this, or were you guys like just a few miles away?
11: Sometimes for some of it, we were definitely
10: out there.
11: Yeah.
10: Like there were a lot of bugs
11: to the point where we saw the northern lights that one night. We were so away from any sort of light pollution.
10: Yeah.
11: It was incredible, because I don't have any experience obviously with like film and TV, so I don't know what the standard is, but you know, I've heard like so much stuff is done in studios now, or green screen or this or whatever,
10: right?
11: So for me, it was just a blast, like, to be in the woods in Kansas City, and we're filming a movie, and you're on location. And I don't know. I thought it was
10: I think
11: was
10: it
11: such
10: shows,
11: a joy.
10: Too, in the film, like, feeling the elements. I feel like you really feel like you're there. It doesn't feel
11: manufactured.
10: Yeah.
11: No, it was real. We were really in the lake at night.
10: We were shaking.
11: Yeah.
10: So cold.
9: Well, and I was going to say, you looked very cold. There's a scene where you guys are shivering. I'm like, I wonder if they're really cold or if they're just really good actors. Maybe it's a little bit of both.
11: No. Viciously, miserably cold. Like, awfully cold.
10: It was the coldest I've ever been.
11: Not even kidding.
9: Well, thank you both for enduring all of that to put together a fun movie for us. And again, it's coming out right now, just in time for like the Halloween season. So folks will get a chance to go get their scare on before all of that comes here. Thank you again for taking the time to chat. And I'm excited for other people to see this.
10: Thank you.
9: Again, it's called Don't Move. I've got a link to the trailer and all of the information for you to check it out. It's going to be in theaters this weekend. All the details in the show notes for today at johnandheidishow.com.

0: 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Time now for the movie quote of the day. I think you might get this one from 1972. So right there, you're already going, ooh, that's before my time. Leave the gun, take the cannoli. What movie is that from?
1: Is that The Godfather?
0: It is The Godfather. Yes, yes. That is exactly
1: that
0: right.
1: I have seen.
0: You know, I've only seen it once. And your cousin is a huge fan of it. And he was so, like, I'm trying to think of the right word, but like shocked. Disappointed and shocked that I'd never seen it. And then we watched it. And then he asked me, I was not looking forward to talking to him. He's like, what'd you think? I'm like, it was okay. And he's like, it was okay. And then he was so mad that he was more upset that I watched it and didn't love it. I'm like, I didn't dislike it. I'm just saying, I it was okay. And he's like, oh, I can't talk to you anymore. And we haven't spoke since. That is your movie quote of the day on the John and Heidi Show.
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1: Well, a poll says that 74% of U.S. adults spice up their meals with hot sauce.
0: Oh.
1: I very rarely use hot sauce on anything, so I'm not a part of that number.
0: I'm not either.
1: That's a pretty big percentage.
0: That is a big percentage, yeah.
1: The word drunk has at least 290 synonyms.
0: No kidding.
1: And reptiles age faster in hot climates, whereas amphibians age slower.
0: Well, there you go. That's good to know.
1: Now you know, because that's news to me.
0: That is also news to me.

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1: September 7th, 1940. Nazi Germany begins heavy bombing of London and other major cities in Britain during World War II. CBS reporter Edward R. Murrow describes the devastation of what becomes known as the Blitz.
2: One may see in the light of flares, carefully hidden under canvas, human beings looking like broken, cast-away, dust-covered dolls, being lifted with careful hands out of a tunnel driven through to the basement of a bombed house.
1: 1997. Mobutu Sese Seko, the former Central African dictator, dies in Morocco at age 66. It happens months after Mobutu is forced into exile following his disastrous rule of Zaire, now known as the Democratic Republic of Congo. 1977. In Washington, the Panama Canal treaties are signed. The agreement calls on the United States to eventually turn control of the waterway over to Panama during the next two decades. 1996. Rapper Tupac Shakur is fatally wounded in a drive-by shooting on his car in the Las Vegas Strip. Shakur dies from his injuries days later. His murder remains unsolved. 1979. Attention, SportsCenter fans. ESPN debuts on cable, the birth of a TV sports powerhouse. 1963. The Pro Football Hall of Fame is dedicated in Canton, Ohio, where what's now the NFL was formed more than four decades earlier. And 1936.
3: Well, that'll be the day when you say goodbye. Yes, that'll be the day.
1: Buddy Holly, one of the early stars of rock and roll, is born in Lubbock, Texas. Today in history, September 7th. Tim McGuire, The Associated Press.
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5: What's that, John?
4: Poison oak is not oak, and poison ivy is not ivy. Both are members of the cashew family.
5: Really?
4: Yeah, but poison cashew doesn't sound
5: no
4: right.
5: I had no idea.
4: Yeah, so poison oak and poison ivy, not what they
5: really are.
4: Well, that
5: is interesting, John.
4: It is. Another fun fact for you, Heidi.
5: What's that, John?
4: Salty and spicy snacks can act as antidepressants. So when you think about it, I'm a little bit sad, then you give me a salty snack, and I'm like, I'm so much happier.
5: Are you?
4: No, okay. I don't think so. Fun fact for you, Heidi.
5: What's that, John?
4: A lethal dose of chocolate for humans is about 22 pounds. That would be about 40 Hershey bars.
5: Huh.
4: I am not going to test that theory. Fun fact for you, Heidi.
5: What's that, John?
4: Vodka can be used as shampoo. Well, that's good to know. Why would you want to? And our final fun fact for you, Heidi.
5: What's that, John?
4: People born during September or November are most likely to live to be 100. So that's good to know. Several fun facts. Now you know. Thanks for listening to the John and Heidi Show.
6: 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It's advisable to protect yourself from dust by using an N95 respirator, which costs around $6 at many hardware stores. This message is from the U.S. Environmental Protection Agency.

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0: Time now for some weird news. Can you imagine a world in which you place an online order from Amazon, let's say while you're seated in the bathroom, and your item arrives almost before you're even done? That is pretty much the aim, although not stated in the rather crass terms of Amazon's expanded drone delivery service. Amazon plans to bring Prime Air to 500 U.S. cities and towns by the end of this year. The drones could deliver packages weighing under 5 pounds within 30 minutes of an order being placed. Launches are expected soon around Chicago, Cleveland, Atlanta, Boise, and Syracuse, with many additional locations to follow, because apparently waiting until tomorrow for your moisturizer is now just completely unacceptable. I am not ready for the future that we're living in.
1: No.
0: Is there anything that you can think of that you need instantly?
1: No.
0: I click a button on a computer website somewhere. Computer website. How old do I sound?
1: On a computer.
0: On a computer. These darn kids and their computer website. Click their button and I expect it delivered by a drone within the hour. I'm not there yet.
1: I wouldn't want that.
0: Just not there. Weird news on the John and Heidi Show.
2: 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That's AccuTemp with two C's .pro. Or they can be reached at 386-222-1540. 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You can also meet the owner, Chuck Wyant, and the AccuTemp team at Flagler Beach's First Friday. 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

0: This is your 97.3 FM News Minute. Energy Secretary Chris Wright said Sunday that a U.S.-Iran nuclear agreement may not happen, telling the media this week that a deal could await a next administration as both sides traded fresh strikes at sea. And President Donald Trump's push to tighten mail ballot rules is running short on time, with a federal judge's preliminary injunction blocking the Postal Service overhaul as two swing states begin sending November ballots. Now the news, Israeli Prime Minister Benjamin Netanyahu has ordered unauthorized settler outposts in the West Bank to be dismantled. Two people familiar with the matter said this on Sunday amid pressure from the U.S. to crack down on settler attacks on the Palestinians. And billions in Iranian funds move through U.S. correspondent bank accounts each year. This according to the Wall Street Journal in the report on Saturday, exposing a gap in the Trump administration's push to cut Tehran off from the dollar. This is your 97.3 FM News Minute. Have a great day, everyone.
1: On this Labor Day Monday, partly cloudy skies, spotty showers in the afternoon, high of 85, east winds around 5 knots, east 1 to 2, smooth on the river, your high tide about 5 a.m., pollen count 9.1, which is high, cloudy this evening, low 74, Tuesday, partly sunny, high of 86, Wednesday, variably cloudy, spotty showers, high of 88. 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
0: Time now for the question of the day. About one third of us say we wish we could take a break from this more often. What is it, Heidi?
1: Our phones.
0: It is our phone. I thought you were on yours now. You're looking at a book. You were looking down when I looked over there, but you're looking at your, you're getting your stuff ready for
1: I would
0: your thing.
1: Love to be able to just get rid of my phone completely.
0: You know, I left my phone home one time and I was without it for hours and I didn't think I would be able to go without it. I did really well that day.
1: Yeah.
0: It was
1: and
0: nice.
1: You get a lot more done.
0: Yeah. So maybe we should just lock our phones up somewhere.
1: We should.
0: Yeah.
1: Throughout the day.
0: But not today. That is your question of the day on the John and Heidi Show.

0: Hurry up!
1: Dad, this is the best part! Come on!
0: No, hurry up now!
1: No, this is the... I want to listen to it, okay? Yeah, right. Too late. Sure. Eat this.

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0: Those other presets are totally unnecessary. Time now for something special with Heidi Small. What you got for me there, Heidi?
1: I have a doozy of a forgotten TV show here.
0: Ooh, I am ready for this.
1: This one was from 2007. It was on NBC. It is called Without Breasts, There Is No Paradise.
0: What?
1: Apparently. In this premise, a 17-year-old girl lives in a violent slum and decides the only path to a good life is to acquire gigantic breast implants and win the love of a cocaine kingpin.
0: So you're saying it's based on a true story.
1: To earn the money for the cosmetic surgery, she embarks on a career as a prostitute. This is fun for the whole family.
0: Wow. And that one didn't work, you said?
1: It did not work out. No.
0: I wonder why.
1: I can't imagine why.
0: What a bizarre story.
1: Yeah. I clearly don't remember that
0: one. I don't remember that either. But that is something special with Heidi Small.
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0: Time now for the list. Apparently, we've been using our body completely wrong. Some people found better ways to use our body. These are all cheat codes that were posted on this online thing here. These are human body cheat codes. It says, if you stand up too fast and get dizzy, clench your butt. It will make the dizziness go away. Okay? Do you ever do that where you get...
1: I have. I don't often.
0: We used to have my brother crouch down, and then we'd have him stand up fast, and he would pass out and fall. And he'd like land on the ground. We had him do it.
1: That explains so much.
0: As a party trick. We're like, hey, Joe, do your thing. So, Joe, apparently if you clenched your butt, that wouldn't have happened. If you're out in public and you need to sneeze, press your tongue to the roof of your mouth. I did know that one. If you're about to sneeze, but it just won't come out, look at a bright light. That'll help you sneeze. I did know that one, too. If you get a brain freeze, push your tongue against the roof of your mouth. It'll go away. If you can't sleep, breathe in deeply through your nose for 4 seconds. Hold it and then exhale slowly, rather. And if you do that more than like 5 times, you're going to just zonk.
1: Yeah.
0: Singing loudly, if your anxiety is high, singing helps you calm down. If your ears feel clogged, try to yawn. That can help. It says, my foolproof hiccup method is to take a deep breath, hold my breath, swallow as many times as I can, and then one more, take another deep breath out. It said, works for me every time. When you first wake up, lift one leg in the air at a time and rotate your ankles. That'll get your blood pumping and you'll feel more ready to go.
1: Oh.
0: And last, this is all from people on the internet. I don't know if any of these are real. And last one, if you're nauseous, press a spot about 3 finger widths down from your wrist. It'll help you like with motion sickness too. So there you go. I've got that whole list in the show notes for today at johnandheidishow.com.

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6: 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I'm Captain Kirk with your local Flagler County calendar. Have a great day, everyone.

on this Labor Day Monday. Partly cloudy skies, spotty showers in the afternoon. High of 85. East winds around 5 knots. Seas 1 to 2. Smooth on the river. Your high tide about 5 a.m. Pollen count 9.1, which is high. Cloudy this evening, low 74. Tuesday, partly sunny, high of 86. Wednesday, variably cloudy, spotty showers, high of 88. 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
1: 1973, after 4 years, Mike Gerb, 28, resigns as president of MGM Records. In 1984, he returns to full control of Gerb Records, making great inroads within the country music field. 1976, in New York City, George Harrison is found guilty of subconsciously plagiarizing Ronnie Max.
4: He's so fine.
1: For his debut single.
5: My sweet Lord.
1: Harrison appeals, and after nearly 22 years, he wins back the songwriting rights in the UK and US to the song. 2003, Warren Zevon, remembered for his 1978 hit Werewolves of London, dies in Los Angeles from lung cancer. He was 56. Zevon is also known for writing Linda Ronstadt's 1977

0: The Three Bells by the Browns, in its third of 4 weeks at number one, September 7, 1959.
1: Jay Arnold.
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1: We always like to wrap things up around here with good news, and I love this story. It says, I think I found my people. A group of guys take a lonely man with autism under their wing at a festival and give him the best weekend of his life. 24-year-old kid, he's not a kid, 24-year-old man with autism,
0: right,
1: went to his very first ever music festival, but he went alone. Instead of spending the weekend alone, some strangers took him under their wing, welcomed him into the group, and gave him a weekend he'll never forget.
0: Aww.
1: Adam James, an aspiring DJ, he's autistic and has ADHD. He's worked hard and saved all year to attend a festival. His family worried the five-day festival might be overwhelming.
0: Right.
1: He said, I've always put it off because I've never had anybody to go with. But he decided, I am going to go.
0: Good for him.
1: And when he got there, these guys noticed that he was there by himself. And they said, hey, you want to camp with us for the week? And he said, I couldn't live with myself letting him be on his own. So we took him in. And it turns out they all had so much fun together. Adam even broke his usual rule. He told the group about his autism, something he normally doesn't share with people. But around these guys, he said, I felt comfortable enough to just be myself. He said, now he's not alone. He's there with people who he considers friends. They had a really good time together. He said, I actually cried when I left. And this story has made ripples around the world because there's so many people that are in situations where they don't do things because they're afraid. Anxiety makes them afraid to do things.
0: Yeah, good for him.
1: He just did it. He went out and did it. So
0: that's amazing.
1: The story.
0: I've got a link to it. Think about all the things you miss out on because you don't just take that leap.
1: Well, I got a link to it in the show notes for today at johnandheidishow.com. Time to say goodbye, Heidi.
0: Goodbye, Heidi.
1: Goodbye, everybody. Have a great day. Thank you for listening to The John and Heidi Show.

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1: 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So please, if you're on the beach, just put your butts in the can, where they belong. Thank you. 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
1: 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It'd be a huge success. 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
2: 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Hey, everybody, it's me, Mr. Bill, and I'm on the way to the studio with my new show. Oh, no! Mr. Bill presents. Hey! Watch out! Oh, no! Mr. Bill!
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Oh, and this song is actually a request. While I'm telling you about it, pops up a request. 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
2: 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Energy Secretary Chris Wright said Sunday that a U.S.-Iran nuclear agreement may not happen, telling the media this week that a deal could await a next administration as both sides traded fresh strikes at sea. And President Donald Trump's push to tighten mail ballot rules is running short on time, with a federal judge's preliminary injunction blocking the Postal Service overhaul as two swing states begin sending November ballots. Now the news, Israeli Prime Minister Benjamin Netanyahu has ordered unauthorized settler outposts in the West Bank to be dismantled. Two people familiar with the matter said this on Sunday amid pressure from the U.S. to crack down on settler attacks on the Palestinians. And billions in Iranian funds move through U.S. correspondent bank accounts each year. This according to the Wall Street Journal in the report on Saturday, exposing a gap in the Trump administration's push to cut Tehran off from the dollar. 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Have a great day, everyone.
1: On this Labor Day Monday, partly cloudy skies, spotty showers in the afternoon, high of 85, east winds around 5 knots, east 1 to 2, smooth on the river, your high tide about 5 a.m., pollen count 9.1, which is high, spotty this evening, low 74, Tuesday, partly sunny, high of 86, Wednesday, variably cloudy, spotty showers, high of 88. 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

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Longboard Bill here with you on your Sunshine Funshine Island Beach Music Station. Isn't that a great song? I know, huh? And yeah, there's a lot of those, especially here on the surf. Hey, thanks for keeping it on the surf. You know what? Tell someone you know about us, and guess what? Then they can have a beachy day too, because they can tune in to Surf 97.3 FM and be right there with us.

love your show in the morning. I wake up every morning, my husband, at 5:30. I get up about an hour later and we listen to you. Well, I do until 8 o'clock when I get into work. But I love your show.

0: Did you know that unlike neighboring cities, Flagler Beach allows dog walking on the beach? Dogs are not allowed in the area of the pier, but beginning at North 10th Street, dogs can be walked to the north, and at South 10th Street, dogs can be walked to the south. Please don't abuse this privilege by not picking up after your pet, because it's the right thing to do with the poop. Remember to bring a bag or take one from one of their handy dispensers at North 18th Street, North 10th Street, South 10th Street, South 16th Street, and South 18th Street. Pick up the poop and keep Flagler beautiful. Thank you.
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6: September 7th, 1940. Nazi Germany begins heavy bombing of London and other major cities in Britain during World War II. CBS reporter Edward R. Murrow describes the devastation of what becomes known as the Blitz.
7: One may see in the light of flares, carefully hidden under canvas, human beings looking like broken, cast-away, dust-covered dolls.
8: being lifted with careful hands out of a tunnel driven through to the basement of a bombed house.
6: 1997. Mobutu Sese Seko, the former Central African dictator, dies in Morocco at age 66. It happens months after Mobutu is forced into exile following his disastrous rule of Zaire, now known as the Democratic Republic of Congo. 1977. In Washington, the Panama Canal treaties are signed. The agreement calls on the United States to eventually turn control of the waterway over to Panama during the next two decades. 1996. Rapper Tupac Shakur is fatally wounded in a drive-by shooting on his car in the Las Vegas Strip. Shakur dies from his injuries days later. His murder remains unsolved. 1979. Attention, SportsCenter fans. ESPN debuts on cable, the birth of a TV sports powerhouse. 1963, the Pro Football Hall of Fame is dedicated in Canton, Ohio, where what's now the NFL was formed more than four decades earlier. And 1936.
9: Well, that'll be the day when you say goodbye, yes, that'll be the day.
6: Buddy Holly, one of the early stars of rock and roll, is born in Lubbock, Texas. Today in history, September 7th, Tim McGuire, the Associated Press.
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1: Oh!
2: Who's that I see walking in these woods? Why, it's Little Red Riding Hood.

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1: On December 16th, 2025, the Palm Coast City Council officially adopted an ordinance allowing residents to keep backyard chickens. This initiative supports the city's ongoing efforts to promote sustainability, encourage healthier lifestyles, and strengthen local food sourcing. Residents may keep up to 4 hens. Roosters are prohibited. Eligibility is limited to homesteaded single-family properties that are not part of an HOA, homeowners association. Rental properties are excluded unless the property owner provides written approval. This ordinance builds on the success of the backyard chicken pilot program launched on May 13, 2025, which allowed 50 residents to apply for permits to keep up to 4 chickens. For more information, please contact the City of Palm Coast. Thank you.
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2: 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That's AccuTemp with two C's.pro. Or they can be reached at 386-222-1540. That's 386-222-1540. You can also meet Chuck and his AccuTemp team at Flagler Beach's First Friday. 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
3: Hey, this is Gary Busey. Hey, a great thing about music is I'm feeling the feeling of being hugged. When you hear great music that warms you up and feels good about hearing it, the lyric, the melody, the tone, the tempo, it's an affair. It's a very high affair because we're dealing with music and how it makes you feel.

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Longmobile here with you. How goes it? It goes well here. Hey, where we are, we have the best view of the beach. We have the best view of the pier because we are on the Flagler Beach Pier. We're watching them build this pier, and the music and the fun shine right here and there and at the Flagler Pier. It just seems to be making it really go well. You know, the pier is just growing and they're working really hard on it. So we will keep the music to keep them happy and to keep you happy right here on your Surf 97.3 FM.

0: 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If you have any heating, air conditioning, or plumbing questions, or you want to know more about what AccuTemp can do for you, you can contact Chuck Wyant and his team on their website, AccuTemp.pro. That's AccuTemp with two C's, .pro. Or they can be reached at 386-222-1540. That's 386-222-1540. You can also meet Chuck and his AccuTemp team at Flagler Beach's First Friday. 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
1: 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Like to book an appointment or know when they're coming back? 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I'm Captain Kirk with your local Flagler County calendar. Have a great day, everyone.

0: on this Labor Day Monday. Partly cloudy skies, spotty showers in the afternoon. High of 85. East winds around 5 knots. Seas 1 to 2. Smooth on the river. Your high tide about 5 a.m. Pollen count 9.1, which is high. Spotty this evening, low 74. Tuesday, partly sunny, high of 86. Wednesday, variably cloudy, spotty showers, high of 88. 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

Some pious people point and call me sinner, because to them I've never seen the light. Other folks think of me as a preacher. I'm just doing what

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1: 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If there is inclement weather, rain and lightning, lifeguard towers will not be staffed. Those who choose to swim during inclement weather must do so at their own risk. 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
2: 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Yes, sir. Again, Redneck Rick's Backyard Cooking, located 1536 South Ocean Shore Boulevard, right there in Flagler Beach. 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
2: 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Barnhill's is the home of the Maryland crab cakes and other seafood. Barnhill's also has steak, crepes, both sweet and savory, and many other unique dishes. They also are very happy to support veterans with a military discount. Reservations can be made on their phone number, which is 386-338-3041. And their website is barnhills.com. They also have event space available on their upstairs deck and the bar area, which is available to rent for special catered events. Barnhill's Cafe, Bar and Grill. Coastal All-American fare with a touch of the old world influence. 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

Hello from This Day in Music, where we look at musical events from the past 50 years. On this day, September the 7th, 1968, Jimmy Page, Robert Plant, John Paul Jones and John Bonham made their live debut as Led Zeppelin, but billed as the new Yardbirds at Teen Club in the outskirts of Copenhagen in Denmark. Around 1,200 youngsters attended the show. In 1971, David Bowie started recording sessions at Trident Studios in London for what would become the concept album The Rise and Fall of Ziggy Stardust and the Spiders from Mars. The character of Ziggy was initially inspired by British rock and roll singer Vince Taylor, whom Bowie met after Taylor had a breakdown and believed himself to be a cross between a god and an alien. In 1978, Keith Moon, drummer with The Who, died of an overdose. Post-mortem confirmed there were 32 tablets in his system, 26 of which were dissolved. Moon had attended a party the night before, organised by Paul McCartney for the launch of the Buddy Holly story in England. In 2007, a report showed that two-thirds of young people who regularly used MP3 players faced premature hearing damage. The Royal National Institute for Deaf People said its findings were alarming. 72 out of 110 MP3 users tested in the UK were listening to volumes above 85 decibels. Some MP3 players at full volume registered 105 decibels. An aircraft taking off measured 110 decibels. In 2010, Queen's Bohemian Rhapsody was voted the greatest lighter-in-the-air song of all time by lighter company Zippo. Led Zeppelin's Stairway to Heaven was voted in at number 2, and Meatloaf's I Would Do Anything for Love, But I Won't Do That, was at number 3 in the survey. And born on this day in 1936, Buddy Holly, singer-songwriter from the Crickets. Holly was a major influence on the Beatles and the Rolling Stones, was killed in a plane crash on the 3rd of February 1959. More from This Day in Music at thisdaymusic.com.

Now then, let's join the beautiful little lady that I always look forward to her song each week. This is one of her own numbers and a real pretty one called Coat of Many Colors. Miss Dolly Parton.

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1: Thank you, Dolly, so much. Beautiful number, and that is one of the most requested songs that Dolly does.
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3: 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That's 386-222-1540. 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
1: So you made it all 30 yards. But you want to get out there? You got to make it through more than half a mile of this just to get in position at Mavericks. So you got to conserve all the energy you got. All right. Now let's take a look at what you missed. Now, for some reason, you decided to paddle straight out into that mess. Now, take a look at the rocks over there. See what's happening with the current?
2: Just got nowhere to go.
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1: 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Back out. 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

0: 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I want to see how radical that stuff is, Goche.
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0: You want to surf, soldier?
1: Yes, sir.
0: That's good, son, because you either surf or fight.
1: You think it's a little risky for

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7: Hey, this is Gary Busey. 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And it's up to you to make it great because you are greater than great.

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Longboard Bill here with you on this beautiful day, isn't it? Man, well, it's the beach, so what more could you want? Hey, do you know why the Kleenex makes a great dance partner? Because they have a little boogie in them. 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

0: Hello again, everyone. It's Pat Quinn inviting you to a special event. 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
2: This is your 97.3 FM News Minute. Energy Secretary Chris Wright said Sunday that a U.S.-Iran nuclear agreement may not happen, telling the media this week that a deal could await a next administration as both sides traded fresh strikes at sea. And President Donald Trump's push to tighten mail ballot rules is running short on time, with a federal judge's preliminary injunction blocking the Postal Service overhaul as two swing states begin sending November ballots. Now the news, Israeli Prime Minister Benjamin Netanyahu has ordered unauthorized settler outposts in the West Bank to be dismantled. Two people familiar with the matter said this on Sunday amid pressure from the U.S. to crack down on settler attacks on the Palestinians. And billions in Iranian funds move through U.S. correspondent bank accounts each year. This according to the Wall Street Journal in the report on Saturday, exposing a gap in the Trump administration's push to cut Tehran off from the dollar. This is your 97.3 FM News Minute. Have a great day, everyone.
3: On this Labor Day Monday, partly cloudy skies, spotty showers in the afternoon, high of 85, east winds around 5 knots, seas 1 to 2, smooth on the river, your high tide about 5 a.m., pollen count 9.1, which is high, spotty this evening, low 74, Tuesday, partly sunny, high of 86, Wednesday, variably cloudy, spotty showers, high of 88. 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
0: 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Everyone is welcome at the Flagler Beach Democratic Club. 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
6: 1973, after 4 years, Mike Gerb, 28, resigns as president of MGM Records. In 1984, he returns to full control of Gerb Records, making great inroads within the country music field. 1976, in New York City, George Harrison is found guilty of subconsciously plagiarizing Ronnie Max's
9: "He's So Fine"
6: for his debut single.
10: My sweet Lord.
6: Harrison appeals, and after nearly 22 years, he wins back the songwriting rights in the UK and US to the song. 2003, Warren Zevon, remembered for his 1978 hit Werewolves of London, dies in Los Angeles from lung cancer. He was 56. Zevon is also known for writing Linda Ronstadt's 19. 19-

0: The Three Bells by the Browns in its third of 4 weeks at number one, September 7, 1959.
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6: Ladies and gentlemen, the beat goes on. The beat goes on. The beat

John Lennon, Imagine. A song can make you smile, bring a tear to your eye, or make you wonder. This song makes me wonder. How about you? Hey, friends in Flagler Beach, Palm Coast, Bonnell, and beyond. Hot Rod Eddie with you on a Monday afternoon. Kind of cloudy. It's about 83 partly sunny degrees out there right at this time. And not a bad day, but I guess we could have some showers during the day, as we have, well, just about every day in the past many days, right? Yeah. But anyway, so if you're lucky enough to have the day off, congratulations. Make the most of it. You know, have some fun and or relax. Maybe do some chores that you didn't get to. I don't know. Whatever. Make the best of the day. And how about let's have some Drifters? Kind of an interesting song. Fools Fall in Love. Isn't that true?

Del Shannon with Runaway from way, way back in 1961. Really cool song, and a really cool song to drive by, whether you're driving a car or a motorcycle, just kind of zipping along. Well, watch the speedometer, though. That song could make you want to go a little bit faster than you should, maybe. How about some Gene Moles, Twin Pipes, thinking about mechanical things.

0: hot new one from the new album. This
1: entire... Well, that was Bob Seger on Main Street. And before that, we had Jewel. And she sang a song that you may recall, You Were Meant For Me. And I hope that I was meant for you out there in Radio Land. Hot Rod Eddie with you right here. Surf 97.3 FM. Coming to you from the historic Flagler Pier. Right in the heart of Flagler Beach. How about some Jimmy Buffett, Mexico, here on the Surf.
2: We're covering the bases tonight. Well, that's the weep hula, the weep jitterbug. We've done everything, but I even met some people that came up from Mexico City. They were sitting out on the break at Queens at Waikiki the other day, and I love it. Everybody comes from everywhere to come see us, and so we're going to do a little song for you. If y'all got a little dancing left in you before the big curfew rolls around, let's do it.

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4: Hey, everybody. You know, I remember it's back in 1994. I'm sitting around. I'm having this existential crisis. Like, who am I? What have I done with my life? What's the next chapter? And then it came to me. What I really need is a game named after me. Only that will shape my legacy and secure my place in history. Who needs a little statue of a little bald man named Oscar? I need a game. It was then that I set out to tell the world about the 6 degrees of Kevin Bacon. I'm kidding, of course. This is where I hold for the applause. All right, enough. So when I first heard about it, I thought it was a joke at my expense, but through the years, I've grown to embrace it. In fact, I get a little jealous when I hear people mention the fact that there are many actors who are more connected than me. But what I've come to realize is that if you take me out of the idea of 6 degrees of Kevin Bacon, and you're left with just 6 degrees, it is a beautiful thing. We are connected, and it's part of the human condition to want to find those connections. And if we can remember that we are connected to our neighbors down the block and on the other side of the world, maybe we can remember that we need to take care of each other and this planet that we share. It could have been 6 degrees of anybody, but I am honored to be the guy.
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7: This is your 97.3 FM News Minute. Energy Secretary Chris Wright said Sunday that a U.S.-Iran nuclear agreement may not happen, telling the media this week that a deal could await a next administration as both sides traded fresh strikes at sea. And President Donald Trump's push to tighten mail ballot rules is running short on time, with a federal judge's preliminary injunction blocking the Postal Service overhaul as two swing states begin sending November ballots. Now the news, Israeli Prime Minister Benjamin Netanyahu has ordered unauthorized settler outposts in the West Bank to be dismantled. Two people familiar with the matter said this on Sunday amid pressure from the U.S. to crack down on settler attacks on the Palestinians. And billions in Iranian funds move through U.S. correspondent bank accounts each year. This according to the Wall Street Journal in the report on Saturday, exposing a gap in the Trump administration's push to cut Tehran off from the dollar. 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Have a great day, everyone.
13: On this Labor Day Monday, partly cloudy skies, spotty showers in the afternoon, high of 85, east winds around 5 knots, east 1 to 2, smooth on the river, your high tide about 5 a.m., pollen count 9.1, which is high, cloudy this evening, low 74, Tuesday, partly sunny, high of 86, Wednesday, variably cloudy, spotty showers, high of 88. 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
15: September 7th, 1940. Nazi Germany begins heavy bombing of London and other major cities in Britain during World War II.
16: CBS reporter Edward R. Murrow describes the devastation of what becomes known as the Blitz.
17: One may see in the light of flares, carefully hidden under canvas, human beings looking like broken, cast-away, dust-covered dolls, being lifted with careful hands out of a tunnel driven through to the basement of a bombed house.
16: 1997. Mobutu Sese Seko, the former Central African dictator, dies in Morocco at age 66. It happens months after Mobutu is forced into exile following his disastrous rule of Zaire, now known as the Democratic Republic of Congo. 1977. In Washington, the Panama Canal treaties are signed. The agreement calls on the United States to eventually turn control of the waterway over to Panama during the next two decades. 1996. Rapper Tupac Shakur is fatally wounded in a drive-by shooting on his car in the Las Vegas Strip. Shakur dies from his injuries days later. His murder remains unsolved. 1979. Attention, SportsCenter fans. ESPN debuts on cable, the birth of a TV sports powerhouse. 1963, the Pro Football Hall of Fame is dedicated in Canton, Ohio, where what's now the NFL was formed more than four decades earlier. And 1936.
18: Well, that'll be the day when you say goodbye, yes, that'll be the day.
16: Buddy Holly, one of the early stars of rock and roll, is born in Lubbock, Texas. Today in history, September 7th, Tim McGuire, the Associated Press.

Hey, the Mavericks, I Should Have Been True, featuring Raul Malo on lead vocals. Passed away a while back and greatly missed by me for sure, and I'm sure by many, many other fans. What a great group and a special kind of a sound they did indeed have. How about some Dan Fogelberg? Yeah, leader of the band. We'll send that out to Vern Schenk, my buddy.

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1: 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Did you know that sharks actually have scales and teeth? It'll make sense in just a second. As if they didn't have enough teeth already, they also have what are called dermal denticles, or tooth-like scales, on the outsides of their bodies. These don't get larger as the shark ages, but instead, the fish grows additional scales that fill in the gaps as they need to. That's pretty cool. Sharks have teeth skin. I like that. 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
6: Reach

Sammy Hagar, I can't drive 55. Remember during the fuel crunch that we had, you know, many years ago, and the national speed limit was 55 miles an hour? Do you remember that? And I guess we got better gas mileage at that speed, but it was hard to, even back then, it was hard to get used to that 55. But, well, it's a little bit different now, right? People going just a little bit faster than 55 up on the interstate. Well, let's see. Before that, we had some Def Leppard. Let's Get Rocked. And now I got a couple of messages for you about local doings, as we say in my country. We got, this is a very serious situation, coming up on 9/11, Candlelight Vigil, right? The Palm Coast Fire Department will host its annual 9/11 Candlelight Vigil. Candles will be provided and additional parking will be available across the street at the Palm Coast Fire Station, number 21. If weather impacts the event, the vigil will be moved inside Fire Station 21. And, of course, that's going to be September 11th at 6:30 p.m., Heroes Memorial Park, which is located up in Palm Coast at 2860 Palm Coast Parkway Northwest. It's hard to believe that some people really can't recall that day. They're too young. They weren't born yet, or they're just a young child. But certainly all of us that were around and about back in September 11th, 2001, will never forget that day. Never forget that day, and never forget the sacrifice and lives lost of the great heroes to try to save that. What was it, 3,000 people died in that terrible tragedy? Yeah. Anyway, 9/11. Let's see. I'm just thinking about that a little bit. It's kind of sad, really, just for a moment. But this isn't sad. This is like next coming up is something very positive. Palm Coast Little League needs your help. Yeah. They need some volunteers. They actually need a lot of volunteers. This is a very big program, and it requires a lot of people to run it. And the Palm Coast Little League is committed to teaching the fundamentals of baseball and softball while fostering teamwork, respect, and sportsmanship in every player. Volunteer support is needed to provide more positive outcomes for each child in the community willing to participate. With more volunteers, we can provide and improve where we spend our money and support the Flagler families in a better way. And I have a list of many, many jobs. I mean, I'm not going to read them all. I'll read a few. Opening day coordinator, team photo liaison, event setup and assembly crew, merchandise and fan gear seller, and prep cook, grill specialist, cooking those hot dogs and hamburgers and nachos at the heavy game windows. And a lot of these things only require 2 or 3 hours a week. So for more information, let me get to the back page. This document's like 4 pages long. 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A worthy cause, 2 or 3 hours a week, if you have the time and the will, would help kids. I like kids. I hope you do, too. Hey, Marineland's 88th birthday. Yep, recently celebrated. Marineland is still open and invites everyone to come visit. Yeah, stop up. They have dolphins, turtles, and more. Learn and have fun. Happy 88th birthday, Marineland. And, of course, they are located at 9600 North Ocean Shore Boulevard in St. Augustine. Their email address is marineland.net, and their phone number is 407-563-4701.
They're open from 8:30 until 5 p.m. Very, very good. And just a little bit more. Youth Pickleball League up in Palm Coast. 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Oh, a lot of messages. I hope there was something that was interesting and informative for you. And if it's interesting and informative and fun, you could give me a call at 386-643-4732 and request a song, and I'll find it and play it for you. Or if you'd rather, you could check it out at Surf97.3 on Facebook. Either way, request a song, and I will do my very best to play it for you. Next up, we got the Duprees, The Sand and the Sea. Here on the Surf with your buddy, Hot Rod Eddie.

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Gordon Lightfoot, Beautiful, from 1972. That is a beautiful song for sure. Coming up next, we got some Dobie Gray, Drift Away, from 73. And then following that great song, we're going to have a few messages from our sponsors, and then we'll be back with you on our mind.

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1: Yeah.
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0: on this Labor Day Monday. Partly cloudy skies, spotty showers in the afternoon. High of 85. East winds around 5 knots. Seas 1 to 2. Smooth on the river. Your high tide about 5 a.m. Pollen count 9.1, which is high. Cloudy this evening, low 74. Tuesday, partly sunny, high of 86. Wednesday, variably cloudy, spotty showers, high of 88. 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
3: This day in rock history for September 7th, cricket Buddy Holly and pretender Chrissy Hynde were born on this day. In 1968, Led Zeppelin performed their first show, but not as Led Zeppelin. You see, the Yardbirds had broken up, leaving Jimmy Page needing a new band for an already booked show in Denmark. Enter Robert Plant, John Paul Jones, and John Bonham. Together, they were temporarily dubbed the New Yardbirds, but would soon go on to much greater things. In 1978, we lost the great drummer of The Who, Keith Moon.
4: He was found unconscious in a London flat. The
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6: 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He was 32.
3: The cause of death was an accidental overdose. In 1987, Pink Floyd releases A Momentary Lapse of Reason without founding member and songwriter Roger Waters, which ended up turning into a legal grudge match. But Pink Floyd was able to learn to fly without Waters. In 2003, Warren Zevon sadly loses his brave battle with cancer. For Ultimate Classic Rock, I'm Zach Martin. 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

Hey, the angels, thank you and good night. I wish that every date, especially a first date, would go that well and somebody would be that thrilled. Hey, but I'm thrilled about something. I'm thrilled about one of our great underwriting sponsors, Redneck Rick's Cooking, coming down here to Flagler Beach. Yeah, they're located at 1536 South Ocean Shore Boulevard, and they would like you to know that today they're having a soft opening, started at 9 o'clock. And they're going to have ice cream for the kids and also liquor-infused ice cream for the adults, also beer and wine. So come check us out, and we'll see you real soon. And they ask that if you do come down, and they're hoping you will, that you'll park either in front of the house next door, in front of their business, behind their business, and whatever you do, please don't block anybody's driveway. They're starting off in a fine way, and they want to be good neighbors to all their neighbors down there on South Ocean Shore Boulevard. And, you know, a little bit about them, they've been a longtime supporter of this radio station through thick and thin, through their own trials and tribulations and successes. And Redneck's Cooking is welcoming you to come and enjoy their homestyle comfort food. And of course, they relocated recently down here to Flagler, and they have a homey vibe. The dining area feels cozy, clean, and family-oriented. You know, they're friendly owners. A local husband and wife team runs the kitchen and greets guests with warm hospitality. Entertainment, they have that. 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Famous for fluffy eggs, crispy bacon, massive cat head biscuits, and homemade white sausage gravy. They have comfort southern food. They serve slow-cooked pulled pork sandwiches, fried catfish fillets, and fresh smash burgers with hand-cut fries. And they got some adult treats as well. They offer unique liquor-infused ice cream along with regular scoops for dessert. They also have a late breakfast. They serve breakfast, late into the day. And, they also have a full bar, so you can enjoy adult beverages there. I hope you'll consider stopping in and supporting a new business to Flagler Beach, but a well-known established business in Flagler County, Redneck Rick's. Check them out. Next up, check out some Gary Puckett in the Union Gap. This girl is a woman now. Yeah, she is. Yep.

Like in a mechanics, all I need is a miracle. You know, before a few minutes ago when I was talking about Redneck Rick's Cooking at 1536 South Ocean Shore Boulevard here in Flagler Beach, I forgot to mention it's a soft opening today, and it lasts started at 9 o'clock this morning, and it lasts until 5. So stop in, check them out, and, you know, welcome them to the beach because I know he's happy to be here. Next up, we got some Beyonce, Love on Top, here at the Surf with Hot Rod Eddie.

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1: 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Did you know that the deepest recorded point on the ocean floor is in the Marianas Trench, with a depth of nearly 36,000 feet down? That is really deep, my friends. 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

Hey, the Grateful Dead, Shakedown Street, right here at Surf 97.3 FM on the beautiful, beautiful Flagler Pier, soon to be completed. I got to say, every single week, because I spend quite a bit of time here, of course, I see progress, great progress. She's really starting to look like something right now, I'll tell you what. All she needs is a shirt and a tie, and she'll be a pier. She's coming right along. And they're doing a great job. The guys really work hard on it through all kinds of weather, whether it's hot, rainy, cold, windy. They're out there working, and it's their job, but they do it. How about the Esquires? Get on up right here at the Surf.

Night Ranger, 7 wishes. That's a lot of wishes. I thought usually the genie gives you, what, 3 wishes? But I only had 1 wish, and it was granted. I was wishing somebody call in with a request, and Freddie did. Freddie's a local listener, follows the station closely, said he's happy with what I'm playing today, which makes me feel elated, actually. And he had a request. He had a request for a song by Rocky Burnett. Now, Rocky was born June 12, 1953. He is an American singer and musician and the son of rockabilly and pop singer Johnny Burnett. Rocky is best known for his 1980 hit, Tired of Toeing the Line, which he co-wrote with Ron Coleman, who formerly wrote, recorded, and performed with the Brothers Grimm and the Everly Brothers. So here's the song he requested, Tired of Toeing the Line. Thanks a lot, Freddie. Hope you love it.

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2: Do you own a firearm? 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If you answered no, the Flagler Beach Police Department has a firearm safety kit with a cable lock and two keys that they will provide to you free of charge. The Flagler Beach Police Department has partnered with Project Child Safe in order to issue free firearm safety kits to their residents. Safety kits include a cable-style gun locking device and a brochure that discusses safe handling and secure storage guidelines to help deter access by unauthorized individuals, particularly children. Project Child Safe is a 501c3 tax-exempt nonprofit charitable organization committed to promoting firearm safety through the distribution of educational messages and free firearm safety kits. The Flagler Beach Police Department is proud to partner with Project Child Safe in order to make the community safer, stated prior Police Chief Matt Downey when the program was launched. Safety kits are available at the Flagler Beach Police Department Monday through Friday between 9 a.m. and 5 p.m. For additional information regarding Project Child Safe, please check their website at www.projectchildsafe.org. And thank you for being firearm safe.
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The Everly Brothers, Crying in the Rain, from way back, 1962. A great year for Corvettes, by the way, in my opinion. One of my very favorites. Hey, but next up, nothing to do with a car, but with a guitar player, an outstanding one at that. How about some George Benson with Breezin' from 1975? He is a cool dude.

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0: On this Labor Day Monday, partly cloudy skies, spotty showers in the afternoon, high of 85. East winds around 5 knots, east 1 to 2. Smooth on the river, your high tide about 5 a.m. Pollen count 9.1, which is high. Cloudy this evening, low 74. Tuesday, partly sunny, high of 86. Wednesday, variably cloudy, spotty showers, high of 88. 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
2: Legacy Recordings Week in Music, September 2nd through September 8th. September 2nd, 1995. After nearly a decade of inducting musicians, the actual physical Rock and Roll Hall of Fame opens in Cleveland, Ohio. Among the performers at the opening ceremony are Bob Dylan, Aretha Franklin, the Allman Brothers, Johnny Cash, Lou Reed, Iggy Pop, Boz Scaggs, and Bruce Springsteen, to name a few. September 3rd, 1969, the 30th Elvis Presley movie, The Trouble with Girls and How to Get Into It, is released. September 4th, 1981, born on this day, Beyonce. Also born on this day, Sasha Fierce. You don't have to remind us to say my name when we sing you happy birthday, Beyonce. Just tell us which one. September 5th, 1998. Aerosmith gets their first U.S. number one single with the Diane Warren written song, I Don't Want to Miss a Thing, from the 1998 film Armageddon. September 6, 1970, Jimi Hendrix made his final live concert appearance when he performed at the Isle of Famarn in Germany. September 7, 2001, Michael Jackson was reunited on stage with his brothers, the Jacksons, at his 30th anniversary celebration in New York City's Madison Square Garden. Michael was joined by, among others, Whitney Houston, Gloria Estefan, Britney Spears, NSYNC, and Destiny's Child to celebrate the 30th anniversary of his solo singing career. September 8, 1897, born on this day, the first country music star, Jimmy Rogers. Jimmy sold over 12 million records and was the first person to be elected into the Country Music Hall of Fame.

Kenny Loggins, I'm All Right. That's the theme from the Caddyshack movie. Remember that movie? That was a pretty cool movie back in the day. And a lot of people still watch it today. Next up, it's time for some more Mavericks. Because I feel it and I need it. All you ever do is bring me down. Not you, though. You bring me up.

0: account. It's all about you. Thank you very much for listening to our show and to our radio station. We appreciate you supporting us in that way. We definitely appreciate all of our underwriting sponsors, because together our listeners and our underwriting sponsors keep us in the air and on the air. And without you, we'd be like penguins on a beach, just flapping our wings. But heck, we couldn't fly. We can't fly without you. So thanks for supporting our little radio station. I want to leave you, as I many times do, with a song by Brother Israel from the island of Oahu, Hawaii. Somewhere over the rainbow, what a wonderful world. And folks, it is a wonderful world, and we can make it just a little better. And you might know how. Yeah. Simply by being kind. That's what I'm going to do, and hope you will too. So until next time, Hot Rod Eddie is signing off.
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0: 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Yes, sir. 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
3: Did you know that the A.V. Wickline family purchased land through the mail from the Bunnell Development Company in 1911? 2 years later, they traded their 10-acre parcel in DuPont for land on the west side of the Intracoastal Waterway, just north of the present bridge. The family included Austin V. Wickline, his wife Etta Chafee Wickline, children Bessie and George, and years later, adopted daughter Flossie. While building their new home, they lived in two tents. They then built a store, as Mr. Wickline had always been in the mercantile business. They added docks to their 8 lots to unload freight coming from Jacksonville supply boats. Before moving south, A.V. had been told by his doctor to leave the cold climate if he wanted to live very long. But the family had an artesian flow as a well here, and A.V. always said the good sulfur water was what kept them all healthy. He lived to be 84 years old.
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6: The year is 1966. Three young men returned from a trip around the world with footage that was about to change the world. The young men were filmmaker Bruce Brown and surfing legends Mike Hinson and Robert August, who followed the everlasting summer around the world. Little did they know at the time that they were in possession of what would become the most influential and iconic surf film of all time, one that would create a cultural revolution like nothing America had ever seen before. This film, of course, was The Endless Summer, all for the pursuit of the perfect wave. On any day of the year, it's summer, somewhere in the world. And while Bruce Brown, Mike Hinson, and Robert August's footprints might wash away from the sand, the treks have changed the world forever.
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I was at this freak show one time, and I saw these Siamese elephants. 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I kind of felt sorry for them. 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

0: Hi, folks. Captain Nick coming to you. I'd like to remind everybody about the Flagler Beach First Friday celebration. 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
2: 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Energy Secretary Chris Wright said Sunday that a U.S.-Iran nuclear agreement may not happen, telling the media this week that a deal could await a next administration as both sides traded fresh strikes at sea. And President Donald Trump's push to tighten mail ballot rules is running short on time, with a federal judge's preliminary injunction blocking the Postal Service overhaul as two swing states begin sending November ballots. Now the news, Israeli Prime Minister Benjamin Netanyahu has ordered unauthorized settler outposts in the West Bank to be dismantled. Two people familiar with the matter said this on Sunday amid pressure from the U.S. to crack down on settler attacks on the Palestinians. And billions in Iranian funds move through U.S. correspondent bank accounts each year. This according to the Wall Street Journal in the report on Saturday, exposing a gap in the Trump administration's push to cut Tehran off from the dollar. This is your 97.3 FM News Minute. Have a great day, everyone.
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Hello from This Day in Music, where we look at musical events from the past 50 years. On this day, September the 7th, 1968, Jimmy Page, Robert Plant, John Paul Jones and John Bonham made their live debut as Led Zeppelin, but billed as the new Yardbirds at Teen Club in the outskirts of Copenhagen in Denmark. Around 1,200 youngsters attended the show. In 1971, David Bowie started recording sessions at Trident Studios in London for what would become the concept album The Rise and Fall of Ziggy Stardust and the Spiders from Mars. The character of Ziggy was initially inspired by British rock and roll singer Vince Taylor, whom Bowie met after Taylor had a breakdown and believed himself to be a cross between a god and an alien. In 1978, Keith Moon, drummer with The Who, died of an overdose. Post-mortem confirmed there were 32 tablets in his system, 26 of which being dissolved. Moon had attended a party the night before, organised by Paul McCartney for the launch of the Buddy Holly story in England. In 2007, a report showed that two-thirds of young people who regularly used MP3 players faced premature hearing damage. The Royal National Institute for Deaf People said its findings were alarming. 72 out of 110 MP3 users tested in the UK were listening to volumes above 85 decibels. Some MP3 players at full volume registered 105 decibels. An aircraft taking off measured 110 decibels. In 2010, Queen's Bohemian Rhapsody was voted the greatest lighter-in-the-air song of all time by lighter company Zippo. Led Zeppelin's Stairway to Heaven was voted in at number 2, and Meatloaf's I Would Do Anything for Love, But I Won't Do That was at number 3 in the survey. And born on this day in 1936, Buddy Holly, singer-songwriter from the Crickets. Holly was a major influence on the Beatles and the Rolling Stones, was killed in a plane crash on the 3rd of February 1959. More from This Day in Music at thisdaymusic.com.

0: on this Labor Day Monday. Partly cloudy skies, spotty showers in the afternoon, high of 85. East winds around 5 knots, east 1 to 2. Smooth on the river, your high tide about 5 a.m. Pollen count 9.1, which is high. Cloudy this evening, low 74. Tuesday, partly sunny, high of 86. Wednesday, variably cloudy, spotty showers, high of 88. 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
5: Tucked away in western Flagler County lies Haw Creek Preserve, 1,000 acres of land set aside to preserve the cypress oak and hardwood swamp that borders Haw Creek. Mayhaw trees line the creek and produce the small apple-like fruit from which the creek gets its name. The fruit is popular for making jelly. A winding boardwalk overlooks the creek. 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A rodeo arena and community center are also located on the grounds.
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4: 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Tomorrow, the Palm Coast City Council meets in a workshop, 9 a.m., City Hall. Palm Coast. And tomorrow, the Flag County School Board meets at 1 p.m. Board meets in the training room on the third floor of the Government Services Building, located 1769 East Moody Boulevard in Bunnell. And tomorrow, the Flag County Affordable Housing Committee, they meet at 3 p.m. at the Emergency Operations Center, 1769 East Moody Boulevard, Building 3 in Bunnell. And tomorrow, the Flagler Beach Library Writers Club meets at 4 p.m. at the library, which is located 315 South 7th Street in Flagler Beach. And the NAACP Flagler Branch's general membership meeting scheduled for 6 p.m. at the African American Cultural Society, located 4422 North U.S. Highway 1 in Palm Coast. And tomorrow, the Flagler County School Board meets at 6 p.m. Board Chambers, first floor of the Government Services Building, located 1769 East Moody Boulevard in Bunnell. Like to give blood, the big red bus will be in town. It'll be at the Flagler County Sheriff's Office, 14 Palm Harbor Village Way in Palm Coast from 1 p.m. to 6 p.m. Can't make the bus? Like to book an appointment? Here's their website, oneblood.org/donate. I'm Captain Kirk for 97.3 FM Local Calendar. 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

0: This is your 97.3 FM News Minute. Energy Secretary Chris Wright said Sunday that a U.S.-Iran nuclear agreement may not happen, telling the media this week that a deal could await a next administration as both sides traded fresh strikes at sea. And President Donald Trump's push to tighten mail ballot rules is running short on time, with a federal judge's preliminary injunction blocking the Postal Service overhaul as two swing states begin sending November ballots. Now the news, Israeli Prime Minister Benjamin Netanyahu has ordered unauthorized settler outposts in the West Bank to be dismantled. Two people familiar with the matter said this on Sunday amid pressure from the U.S. to crack down on settler attacks on the Palestinians. And billions in Iranian funds move through U.S. correspondent bank accounts each year. This according to the Wall Street Journal in the report on Saturday, exposing a gap in the Trump administration's push to cut Tehran off from the dollar. This is your 97.3 FM News Minute. Have a great day, everyone.
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2: September 7th, 1940. Nazi Germany begins heavy bombing of London and other major cities in Britain during World War II. CBS reporter Edward R. Murrow describes the devastation of what becomes known as the Blitz.
3: One may see in the light of flares, carefully hidden under canvas, human beings looking like broken, cast-away, dust-covered dolls, being lifted with careful hands out of a tunnel driven through to the basement of a bombed house.
2: 1997. Mobutu Sese Seko, the former Central African dictator, dies in Morocco at age 66. It happens months after Mobutu is forced into exile following his disastrous rule of Zaire, now known as the Democratic Republic of Congo. 1977. In Washington, the Panama Canal treaties are signed. The agreement calls on the United States to eventually turn control of the waterway over to Panama during the next two decades. 1996. Rapper Tupac Shakur is fatally wounded in a drive-by shooting on his car in the Las Vegas Strip. Shakur dies from his injuries days later. His murder remains unsolved. 1979. Attention, SportsCenter fans. ESPN debuts on cable, the birth of a TV sports powerhouse. 1963. The Pro Football Hall of Fame is dedicated in Canton, Ohio, where what's now the NFL was formed more than four decades earlier. And 1936.
4: Well, that'll be the day when you say goodbye. Yes, that'll be the day.
2: Buddy Holly, one of the early stars of rock and roll, is born in Lubbock, Texas. Today in history, September 7th. Tim McGuire, the Associated Press.
5: On this Labor Day Monday, partly cloudy skies, spotty showers in the afternoon, high of 85, east winds around 5 knots, east 1 to 2, smooth on the river, your high tide about 5 a.m., pollen count 9.1, which is high, cloudy this evening, low 74, Tuesday, partly sunny, high of 86, Wednesday, variably cloudy, spotty showers, high of 88. 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

0: Stand by for news. 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
4: 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Everyone is welcome at the Flagler Beach Democratic Club. 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
4: Florida folk music reigns at the long-running Gamble Jam, a family-friendly picking and singing session that's a monthly fixture on the second and fourth Saturdays of every month at the Gamble Rogers Memorial State Recreation Area in Flagler Beach. The twice-monthly acoustic jam session unfolds at one of the park's riverfront pavilions to honor the memory of iconic Florida folk singer Gamble Rogers, who lost his life in 1991 trying to rescue a swimmer in rough surf along Flagler Beach. The state park at 3100 South Ocean Shore Boulevard in Flagler Beach was renamed in his honor following his death. Musicians of all skill levels are invited to the Saturday jam session, which runs from 2 to 5 p.m. Onlookers are welcome too. There is a small fee, which is $4 per single occupant vehicle, $2 for pedestrians and bicyclists. 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
1: Pacific Ocean has become the world's biggest landfill. Every year, approximately 14 billion pounds of trash are dumped into the ocean. Plastic constitutes 90% of all trash floating in the world's oceans. This is trash that could have been recycled. The main problem with plastic, besides there being so much of it, is that it doesn't biodegrade. Instead, plastic photodegrades into millions of tiny pieces floating forever in our seas, or ingested by marine life mistaking this plastic flotsam as food. Plastic waste thus enters the food chain and ultimately works its way up the food chain to us.
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7: So what have you two come up with?
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7: You read?
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0: 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It's a household name.
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0: 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We got more money than David Crockett.
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3: 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And if you'd like to donate blood tomorrow, the Big Red Bus will be in town. They'll be at the VFW, 47 Old Kings Road North in Palm Coast, 10 a.m. to 3. Miss the bus? 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I'm Captain Kirk with your local Flagler County calendar. 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
1: Legacy Recordings Week in Music, September 2nd through September 8th. September 2nd, 1995. After nearly a decade of inducting musicians, the actual physical Rock and Roll Hall of Fame opens in Cleveland, Ohio. Among the performers at the opening ceremony are Bob Dylan, Aretha Franklin, the Allman Brothers, Johnny Cash, Lou Reed, Iggy Pop, Boz Scaggs, and Bruce Springsteen, to name a few. September 3rd, 1969, the 30th Elvis Presley movie, The Trouble with Girls and How to Get Into It, is released. September 4th, 1981, born on this day, Beyonce. Also born on this day, Sasha Fierce. You don't have to remind us to say my name when we sing you happy birthday, Beyonce. Just tell us which one. September 5th, 1998. Aerosmith gets their first U.S. number one single with the Diane Warren written song, I Don't Want to Miss a Thing, from the 1998 film Armageddon. September 6th, 1970. Jimi Hendrix made his final live concert appearance when he performed at the Isle of Famarn in Germany. September 7th, 2001. Michael Jackson was reunited on stage with his brothers, the Jacksons, at his 30th anniversary celebration in New York City's Madison Square Garden. Michael was joined by, among others, Whitney Houston, Gloria Estefan, Britney Spears, NSYNC, and Destiny's Child to celebrate the 30th anniversary of his solo singing career. September 8th, 1897. Born on this day, the first country music star, Jimmy Rogers. Jimmy sold over 12 million records and was the first person to be elected into the Country Music Hall of Fame.
2: On this Labor Day Monday, partly cloudy skies, spotty showers in the afternoon, high of 85, east winds around 5 knots, east 1 to 2, smooth on the river, your high tide about 5 a.m., pollen count 9.1, which is high, cloudy this evening, low 74, Tuesday, partly sunny, high of 86, Wednesday, variably cloudy, spotty showers, high of 88. 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
11: That's a flat kitty.
10: Sure, nobody's clapping. 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
10: 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Cause the one in your ear is clearly broken.
11: Mr. Karaoke King of the Mind.
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2: From John Hughes, creator of Mr. Mom and National Lampoon's Vacation, and writer-director of Universal's 16 Candles, comes another hit, The Breakfast Club.
3: It is now 7:06. You have exactly 8 hours and 54 minutes to ponder the error of your ways.
2: Lampoon's Vacation and writer-director of Universal's 16 Candles, comes another hit, The Breakfast Club.
3: 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Any questions?
4: Yeah.

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1: The Breakfast Club. 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

Helen Schmidt, meet Richie and Julian. Mr. David Weatherby, please meet Steve Lance in front of the stage. There's one thing that I keep hearing pieces about. And there's one thing I can ask you. And I can ask you personally or any other way. There is a bit of acid sickness going around. There's somebody out there.

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You don't need that. Let's not pass anything to anybody else tonight. Let's just hang together. Anything that could be dangerous, let's just forget about it. Let's just make the festival, not the other stuff. With all of this.

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1: Today on Marine Science Minute with Florida Sea Grant. Invasive species, lionfish, pythons, Brazilian pepper, oh my! It's no secret that invasive species are an issue here in Florida, but what are they? 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
6: I was walking down the street on a sunny day. 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A feeling in my bones says I have my way.

0: I'll tell you, I don't know about you, but whenever I hear that song, it just makes me smile. Hey, good evening, folks. It is the Crab Man here on this Monday evening. I hope your Labor Day holiday went smoothly. You had a good time, ate lots of good food, maybe did the barbecue in, maybe not. Whatever you did, man, this is Monday night. It's time to go back to work for those that are working. For all those other people that aren't working, well, every day is Labor Day, I guess, you know. But, hey, whatever you did, man, I hope you had a great time. Yeah, for the next couple hours, though, I'll tell you, I came into the studio early. I'm, you know, thumbing through the archives. I pulled up a couple of them that, I've never played before, but these are groups that I kind of, like, put on the shelf, you know. So I dusted a couple of them off. I'll give you a little hint. One is The Birds. The other one is Beck, Bogart, and Apice. All right, Beck, Bogart, and Apice. Jeff Beck, all right? Tim Bogart and Carmen Apice. So that's going to be one from the way back in the kind of hippie Woodstock. And I'll tell you, right before I came on, it had to have been Longboard who plugged in, the brown acid thing from Woodstock. I love that. Don't eat it, man. Don't eat it. Let's just chill and nobody eat the brown acid. You over there, I don't know what you're doing. Don't eat it, okay? So what a good time in life. What was that, 1969 Woodstock? Oh, man, too much. So anyway, well, you know, this weekend's been kind of a little bit of this and that for, Sweet Judy Green Eyes and myself. Nothing really major to write home about, but all in all, it was just, it's nice to have a good relaxing weekend or a good relaxing couple of days, whatever. Then, you know, as I've said since I retired, I don't know how I ever found time for a job. And if you're working, I'm telling you, save your money, lower your overhead. And when you do retire, just explode with imagination because if not, you'll want to go back to work. Ah, who wants to do that? All right, let's get to some music, man. I got Blues Traveler. I got Blind Faith. I'm doing Bill Withers, Beaver Brown, right? Doing an old Dion song. I always said Neon. But, man, I'm going to start it off with the Godfather of Soul himself. I'm going to start off with some James Brown. You're listening to Cosmic Debris. I am the Crab Man. And for the next 2 hours, I'm going to take you back. Then I'm going to bring you forward. Then I'm going to take you back again. I'm going to pull you up and I'm going to drop you down all within 2 hours. So kick back, turn it up, roll it up if you got it. Go ahead and fire it up and turn off the damn news. Turn that stuff off and turn your radio on because, hey, for the next 2 hours, we're going to have a little party right here. All right, glad you're hanging with me.
1: Get back!

Yeah, Bill Withers, huh, with Harlem. Before that, Beaver Brown. That wasn't Dion. That was Beaver Brown doing the OJs. I've always loved that song. What a groove to it. Money, money, money, money. Yeah, how about it? Get on off to the good foot. Yeah, get on the good foot. Anyway, and, you know, this pier out here, people are asking, you know, and they always are wondering how long the pier here in Flagler Beach is going to take. And I believe it's all the way to the end of 2027, if I'm not mistaken. But they seem to be making some progress. So let's hope for the best. But I'll tell you what, just within the last, I'd say, 6 months, man, I see so many new faces around here. Yeah, this area is starting to explode, you know. If you're in business, it's good for your business. But, you know, if you like the quiet beach setting and, you know, have plenty of space, yeah, that's going to be coming to an end. Oh, that sounds so negative, Crab Man. But think of all the good restaurants that's going to be coming. Yes, and think about the demand for live music because people have money to spend and they want to have some fun. Yes. And I hope all of you listening are supporting your local musicians. Because right now, up in St. Augustine, it's Sing Out Loud. And if you're interested, you know, you can get on their website or get on St. Augustine's website and look it up. A lot of local musicians. I think there's 17 venues and over 100 groups or musicians that are going to be playing for the next month. So, yeah, you're looking for something to do, man, that's the place to do it. So Sing Out Loud, all right? All right, well, let's get back to some music. You know, I don't know if I didn't know some of the groups that this next group spun off from or to. But the next group, Byrds, Roger McGuinn, Gene Clark, David Crosby, Graham Parsons, and on and on and on. I didn't write all the names down. Neil Young didn't wasn't in the Byrds. But from there, you had the Flying Burrito Brothers, you had Crosby, Stills, and Nash, spinoffs, you know, of other bands. But man, this whole sound, their whole sound was so instrumental in influencing a lot of the music of that era. You know, it was right around Woodstock and all that. And, you know, if you compare that music to what's happening now, it's quite a bit different. But, yeah, that's where some of the roots come from. So, all right, I've got Blues Traveler, Blind Faith, Byrds. But right now, I saw down at the bottom of the queue, it said Byrds, but that wasn't what I wanted to say. Right now, I've got Hey Mr. Tambourine Band by the Byrds. Here's Roger McGuinn and the boys on 97.3 FM, your Flagler Beach radio station.

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This song tells exactly how when I was, while I was, sitting back in my deep pile, reclining chair, thinking about my life and all the good things that happened. Well, it just came to mind to me that, came to mind to me that I ain't been treating her too bad, too well, too well. No, I've been pushing around. And you know, there comes a time in every man's life when he's got to look over his misdemeanors, misgivings, misfortunes.